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2: Sunny spells for many throughout Friday with just a slight chance of a shower. Winds will be from the west. Temperatures ranging from 16 degrees Celsius in the north to 23 degrees Celsius in the south.
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4: The Norwich Disease Foundation was founded in 2016 by a group of parents who each had a child with Norwich Disease. Norwich Disease is an ultra-rare condition and causes mainly boys to be born blind with progressive hearing loss. 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They support each other through sharing information and experiences, and we have pioneering research going on at Great Ormond Street Hospital, which is working towards finding a treatment for the devastating hearing loss.
5: Hiya, I'm Josh. I'm a 16-year-old that lives with Nori. Part of my condition includes blindness and hearing impairment. However, this varies significantly from person to person. We are a charity with the eventual goal of slowing and preventing the hearing loss in Norrie disease patients. However, this will be in the far future. In the meantime, any little help we can receive from you to make this goal possible and to give Norrie patients a better life would mean the world to us. To do this, please go to maritimeradio.co.uk and click the link, which will send you directly to our website. Thank you so much for listening, and again, anything that you can give would mean the absolute world to us.
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6: Andy Burnham's warned that terror still knocks at the door of democracies. He expressed the nation's unity with the United States on the 25th anniversary of the 9/11 attacks that shocked the world. End-of-life charity restating their call for the government to fix palliative care funding and provision across the country, as MPs prepare once again to debate and vote later on a law which proposes legalising assisted dying for terminally ill adults in England and Wales. Pharmacies will be able to treat more people for more illnesses. It's part of the NHS's Pharmacy First scheme. Ashley Cohen's from the National Pharmacy Association. He's a pharmacist in Yorkshire. He said it should be expanded further.
7: Scotland has effectively shown as the blueprint. Scotland have a Pharmacy First that's so broad that they have 27 conditions available, and a third of the population have used it in the last year. Currently in England, we've only got about 5% of the UK using the seven common conditions.
6: An upcoming tour announcement has been confirmed by Oasis during our Drone Light Show in Manchester. It seems to be taking place on Monday at 4 p.m. That's the latest from Radio News Hub. I'm Jules Eatbridge.
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6: Sunny spells for many throughout Friday with just a slight chance of a shower. Winds will be from the west. Temperatures ranging from 16 degrees Celsius in the north to 23 degrees Celsius in the south.
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10: Andy Burnham's warned that terror still knocks at the door of democracy as he's expressed the nation's unity with the US on the 25th anniversary of the 9/11 attacks. Renewed efforts to pass an assisted dying law have prompted end-of-life charities to restate their call for the government to fix palliative care funding and provision across the country. More illnesses can be treated at pharmacies. It's part of the NHS's Pharmacy First scheme, which now includes migraines, acne and more types of ear infection. Ashley Cohen is from the National Pharmacy Association. He's a pharmacist in Yorkshire. He said it needs to go further.
11: There will only be a few hundred pharmacies that will take part in this, what can only call a pilot. So my concerns for this is, yes, we want to do more, but the pharmacy needs to be invested. So the ambition is right, but we need the funding to match that ambition by the government.
10: MPs have warned that water, energy and broadband watchdogs are failing to ensure vulnerable customers get critical support at a time when debt problems are expected to worsen. That's the latest from Radio News Hub. I'm Jules Eatbridge.
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10: Sunny spells for many throughout Friday with just a slight chance of a shower. Winds will be from the west. Temperatures ranging from 16 degrees Celsius in the north to 23 degrees Celsius in the south.
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1: 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You're very informative about traffic jams, what roads are shut, events from Woolwich to Welling. Brilliant. Absolutely brilliant.
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6: Andy Burnham has warned that terror still knocks at the door of democracy as he's expressed the nation's unity with the United States on the 25th anniversary of the 9/11 attacks in which 2,977 people were killed. End of Life Charities restating their call for the government to fix palliative care funding and provision across the country as MPs prepare to once again debate and vote later on a law which proposes legalising assisted dying for terminally ill adults in England and Wales. Pharmacies will be able to treat people for more illnesses, all part of the NHS's Pharmacy First scheme. Ashley Cohen is from the National Pharmacy Association. He says it should be expanded further.
7: Scotland has effectively shown us the blueprint. Scotland have a Pharmacy First that's so broad that they have 27 conditions available, and a third of the population have used it in the last year. Currently in England, we've only got about 5% of the UK using the seven common conditions.
6: And good news for Spice Girls fans, the band are set to release unheard demos as part of a new box set of their music. That's the latest from Radio News Hub. 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
6: Sunny spells for many across the UK with just a slight chance for a shower. Winds will be from the west. Temperatures range from 16 degrees Celsius in the north to 23 degrees Celsius in the south.
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Or maybe you're stuck at the Blackwall Tunnel. The latest traffic and travel throughout the day. 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
1: Has your business lost at least £40,000 as a result of COVID restrictions? Do you have business interruption insurance? 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
9: The Prime Minister's warned that terror still knocks on the door of democracy as he expressed the nation's unity with the US on the 25th anniversary of the 9/11 attacks. Renewed efforts to pass an assisted dying law have prompted end-of-life charities to restate their call for the government to fix palliative care funding and provision across the country. More illnesses can be treated at pharmacies. It's all part of the NHS Pharmacy First scheme, which now includes migraines, acne and more types of ear infection. Ashley Cohen is from the National Pharmacy Association.
10: There will only be a few hundred pharmacies that will take part in this, what can only call a pilot. So my concerns for this is, yes, we want to do more, but the pharmacy needs to be invested. So the ambition is right, but we need the funding to match that ambition by the government.
9: And MPs have warned that water, energy and broadband watchdogs are failing to ensure vulnerable customers get critical support at a time when debt problems are expected to worsen. That's the latest from Radio News Hub. I'm Jules Leithbridge.
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9: Sunny spells for many across the UK with just a slight chance for a shower. Winds will be from the west. Temperatures range from 16 degrees Celsius in the north to 23 degrees Celsius in the south.
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It's early breakfast. You know what? I reckon if we put our minds to this, really crack on, we could get this done before the others get a look in.

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5: I know you moved on to someone new. Hope life is beautiful. 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

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And I traveled around the world, think where you living at now. I heard you moved to Austin, got an apartment and settled down. And every once in a while, I start texting, write a paragraph, but then I delete the message. Think about you like a pastime.

Morning, it's Maritime Radio 96.5 FM, the start of another long day. Whether you're about to get on the 161 bus, whether you're getting on the Jubilee Line at North Greenwich or the DLR at Woolwich Arsenal, we're there with you all the way.

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8: Ceremonies are being held either side of the Atlantic today to mark the 25th anniversary of the 9/11 attacks. Andy Burnham says terror still knocks at the door of democracy. Victor Stagnaro is a 40-year-old fire service veteran from Maryland. He volunteered in NYC after the attacks.
9: As those firefighters approached, you just got to understand the true terror of what was going on. Not only were now two airplanes into the buildings, clearly there was an understanding that this was an attack, this was not an accident.
8: Assisted dying legislation is back in Parliament today. MPs will have another chance to vote for or against it, although Prime Minister Andy Burnham has already confirmed he will not be. The legislation proposes allowing adults in England and Wales with fewer than 6 months to live to apply for an assisted death, subject to the approval of two doctors and an expert panel. UK economic growth is set to have ground to a halt in July. That's what economists are predicting as consumers swapped spending in shops for drinking in pubs amid the heatwaves and FIFA World Cup. The Office for National Statistics is releasing its next data set today. Over two-thirds of children are seeing content online telling them how to look. That's coming from Plan International UK. They say a third of girls and a quarter of boys change the way they act, dress or behave based on what they see on social media. Kathleen Spencer-Chapman is from Plan International.
10: I mean, it's such an important time, as I said, for sort of, you know, developing your identity, exploring different things. And if content you're seeing when you're a teenager is sort of giving you very particular ideas, even about those sort of hobbies or even the career that you should pursue, it can really have an impact down the line.
8: TikTok questioned the research, though, saying they were trying to force a predetermined conclusion. And Oasis have confirmed the date of an upcoming tour announcement during a drone light show in Manchester last night. That's the latest from Radio News Hub. I'm Holly Hughes.
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8: A fine September day for much of the UK with sunny spells and light winds. A few light showers are possible with increasing cloud and highs of 22 degrees Celsius.
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You know, he's never happier than when he's plugging something in.

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0: Here we are then, sitting here in the early hours of a new day on Maritime Radio. It's early breakfast. It's times like this, you know, where you start to think, I wonder what Jack Mooney's up to.
1: I want to dance by water beneath the Mexican sky. 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Are you with me? 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

Goodness me, is that the time? Early morning Maritime Radio, 96.5 FM for the Royal Borough of Greenwich. Do you know what time it is? It's time for Street Shout, where we mention a road or a street, or as we've established before on this particular feature, you're really posh if you live in an avenue, darling. We haven't landed on an avenue yet on our little monopoly board of Street Shout, but we will sooner or later, and we'll feel so much better for it. Anyway, today's one, big fanfare for, please, Earlswood Street, Maze Hill. Your turn this morning on Street Shout. Earlswood Street, Maze Hill. Good morning. Hope you have a good day. Walk my-

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6: It's looking busy on the A2 between Danton and Kidbrook. Usual queuing traffic there, London-bound. The A20 Elton Road heading into town at Lee. There's roadworks there. It means it's closed, and that's due to gas main work from Kidbrook Park Road to Courtlands Avenue. Bexley High Street in Coldblow. There's roadworks there. It's shut both directions from Park Hill Road to Bourne Road. And Petman Crescent in Plumstead, there's a lane closed at Nathan Way. On the trains and tubes, minor delays on the Metropolitan and District lines. Updates every 20 minutes in Greenwich Breakfast.
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8: The boss of MI5 has warned that we now face the worst of both worlds. In an article identifying the threats the UK faces 25 years on from 9/11, Sir Ken McCallum, Director General of the UK Security Service, has underlined the need to adapt to markedly different threats than those faced on September the 11th, 2001. Meanwhile, Victor Stagnaro is a 40-year-old fire service veteran from Maryland. He volunteered in NYC after the attacks.
9: Through their devotion to duty and their dedication to try to save as many lives, they went forward. And when the towers came down, 343 FDNY members were killed in the line of duty in an instant. It was the most tragic event from the fire service standpoint, not only globally and nationally.
8: MPs have another chance to vote on assisted dying legislation in Parliament today. It proposes to allow adults in England and Wales with less than 6 months to live to apply for an assisted death, subject to approval from two doctors and an expert panel. The Prime Minister says he's abstaining from the vote so as not to have undue influence. Some young people are changing their behaviour based on what they see online. A new Plan International UK surveys found that more than two-thirds of kids are regularly seeing content telling them how to look and behave on platforms like TikTok.
10: Girls are often seeing content that does tell them, really unrealistic beauty standards, for example, very specific advice on, how they should do their makeup, how they should dress, how they should behave, and even what sort of careers and interests they should pursue.
8: That's Kathleen Spencer-Chapman from Plan International. TikTok say they've invested heavily in protections for teen accounts and suggest the research forced predetermined conclusions. And an upcoming tour announcement has been confirmed by Oasis during a drone light show in Manchester. Last night, the display over a stadium saw the band's logo illuminate before being replaced with Monday's date. That's the latest from Radio News Hub. I'm Holly Hughes.
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6: Dry with some sunny spells this morning. Some showers possible as well, though. And top temperatures 23 degrees Celsius. Dry with sunny spells this evening. And overnight, feeling chilly, 6 will be the low. And tomorrow starting off dry with sunny spells for much of the day. Cloudy later on Saturday. Highs of 25.
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Morning. Welcome to Friday. Feeling weekend ready? It's Duncan here one last time this week on Greenwich Breakfast. Hope you're doing well. Stay there for all your tunes this morning as we get you up and about. I've got the weekend to play you and your travel updates every 20 minutes. Before that, here's Florence and the Machine. Sometimes

0: It's the weekend in your eyes from Maritime Radio, and we get your weekend going tonight. Lee Everest is here from 7 o'clock with Dance Party Weekly on Maritime Radio. I've got more music for you Friday morning as we get you up and about around South East London and North West Kent. Lewis Capaldi and Natasha Bedingfield on the way. First, let's get you up to date.
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0: Expect the usual delays into town on the A2 between Danton and Kidbrook. We've got roadworks on the A20 Elton Road at Lee as well. It's shut into town, and that's for gas main work from Kidbrook Park Road to Courtlands Avenue. Bexley High Street and Coldblow, that's shut both ways. It's due to water main work from Park Hill Road to Bourne Road. And Woolwich Church Street, there's temporary lights there in the roadworks area, and that's between the Woolwich Ferry roundabout and Francis Street. Petman Crescent in Plumstead, still a lane closed at Nathan Way on the one-way system. On the trains and tubes, there's minor delays on the District and Metropolitan lines. Your next update is in 20 minutes.
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3: We were strangers at the bar. They were playing Wonderwall. I overheard you say you hate this song. Next thing I knew, I'm walking over. Came and tapped you on your shoulder. Said, my dear, you're not the only one. Spent the night there at my place. That night became 100 days. And I shared all my deepest secrets with you. Soon enough, well, I found out you're something I can't live without. And every time I close my eyes, I miss you.

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Duncan with you for Friday's breakfast. Looking forward to the weekend and loads of stuff going on locally, including the 5K run at the Woodlands Farm in Welling this weekend. It's on Sunday morning and you can sign up now. 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Find yourself something to do this weekend. I've got music from TLC on the way after Nico and Vince. This is brand new. Let's Rewind.

0: 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More 90s like that tomorrow night at 9 o'clock. It's Back to the 90s. 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Stay there for more music on the way. Ariana Grande, Whitney Houston, and your Maritime Radio pick of the week for Friday morning after your travel update next.
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0: Expect the usual delays into town on the A2 between Danton and Kidbrook. We've got roadworks on the A20 Elton Road at Lee as well. It's shut into town, and that's for gas main work from Kidbrook Park Road to Courtlands Avenue. Bexley High Street in Coldblow, that's shut both ways. It's due to water main work from Park Hill Road to Bourne Road. And Woolwich Church Street, there's temporary lights there in the roadworks area, and that's between the Woolwich Ferry roundabout and Francis Street. Petman Crescent in Plumstead, still a lane closed at Nathan Way on the one-way system. On the trains and tubes, there's minor delays on the district and metropolitan lines. Your next update is in 20 minutes.
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0: And brand new from legendary Manchester musician and former The Smiths guitarist Johnny Marr. It's a brand new track from his forthcoming fifth solo album, The Age of Everything, which lands in October. Johnny says the song tackles some of the issues facing the world today. It's brand new. It's Time by Johnny Marr.

0: 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Good to see you with us here for Greenwich Breakfast on your Friday morning, with more music to come, including showbiz news headlines after 8 o'clock, and your very latest local news headlines on the way next.
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1: It's looking busy on the A2 between Danton and Kidbrook. Usual queuing traffic there, London bound. The A20 Elton Road heading into town at Lee. There's roadworks there. It means it's closed, and that's due to gas main work from Kidbrook Park Road to Courtlands Avenue. Bexley High Street in Coldblow. There's roadworks there. It's shut both directions from Park Hill Road to Bourne Road. And Petman Crescent in Plumstead. There's a lane closed at Nathan Way. On the trains and tubes, minor delays on the Metropolitan and District lines. Updates every 20 minutes in Greenwich Breakfast.
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3: From the Maritime Radio News team, I'm Alaric Fawn. A Burger King, which was riddled with cockroaches, has since made improvements after it was slapped with a 1 food hygiene rating. Food hygiene inspectors visited the establishment at Eltham High Street on June the 23rd and discovered live and dead cockroaches inside. The fast food chain has since been rated with a 5 food hygiene rating, the top rating possible, meaning hygiene standards are very good, after Greenwich Council inspectors conducted an unannounced follow-up visit on August the 14th. Greenwich Council handed Burger King a 1 rating and proposed that the restaurant close temporarily while the infestation was dealt with. Greenwich Council spokesperson said Burger King took immediate action to resolve the issues identified during a food hygiene assessment and have since received a rating of 5, very good, following an unannounced inspection. Greenwich Council is planning to introduce a 20-mile-an-hour speed limit across the borough, bringing it into line with the rest of inner London. A formal consultation has begun into making the change 10 years after neighbouring Lewisham was among the first boroughs to cut the speed limit. TfL analysis published last year found that the number of people killed or seriously injured in the borough roads fell by 34% after an introduction of 20-mile-an-hour limits. The decision made in 2012 to make all residential roads 20 miles an hour was never fully implemented. In 2023, campaigners in Shooters Hill pressed for a 20 mile an hour limit outside Christchurch Primary School because of the number of collisions caused by drivers speeding down the hill towards the South Circular Road. Responses to the consultation can be sent to trafficteam@royalgreenwich.gov.uk, quoting reference T926. The Woolwich Summer Lates will conclude with its biggest celebration yet as the Woolwich Carnival, live entertainment, global street food and young entrepreneurs transform Woolwich Town Centre into a vibrant showcase of culture, creativity and community on Saturday the 12th of September. From Thursday the 10th to Saturday the 12th, Berriford Square will come alive with food, music, creative activities and late night shopping, providing residents and visitors with one final opportunity to experience the energy and atmosphere that has made Woolwich Summer Lates a highlight of the summer. And there's more local news at maritimeradio.co.uk.
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4: Manchester United made a winning return to the Champions League with a 4-0 win against Sabah with help from a Sesko hat-trick. Boss Michael Carrick says it's good to be back.
5: Challenging yourself against the elite with the very best, and it's not something that you can take for granted, what it takes to be there and what it takes to stay there, you know, and we've missed out on it for a number of years, and now we're back, so I think it means a lot.
4: In cricket, Dan Lawrence says he was gutted at blowing the prospect of a first international century, despite helping England's push for a 3-0 Test Series clean sweep of Pakistan. In Formula One, Lewis Hamilton says he held face-to-face talks with Charles Leclerc to quash their disagreements at last weekend's Italian Grand Prix. The pair clashed at the opening corner in Monza, with the former accusing his teammate of pushing him off the track. And Britain's Neil Skupsi is through to his third US Open doubles final. The 36-year-old and American partner Christian Harrison beat another British player, Henry Patton, and Finland's Henri-Harri Heliövaara.
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1: Dry with some sunny spells this morning. Some showers possible as well, though. And top temperatures 23 degrees Celsius. Dry with sunny spells this evening. And overnight, feeling chilly, 6 will be the low. And tomorrow starting off dry with sunny spells for much of the day. Cloudy later on Saturday, highs of 25.
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1: Morning, welcome to Friday, just after 8 o'clock. Duncan looking forward to the weekend as much as you are. Let's get things going with Beyonce. Here's Crazy in Love.
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0: brand new for Friday morning, the Lathams, Vice Versa on Greenwich Breakfast. 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
0: And it's Duncan with you across South East London and North West Kent. Looking forward to the weekend. Do you reckon you'll be making any purchases on Amazon this weekend? Well, toilet rolls, batteries, dog poo bags and Harry Potter books are among Amazon's most popular items of all time. The list of top-selling products, which it published to celebrate its 25th anniversary in the UK, also includes FIFA and Call of Duty video games, plus Crocs shoes. They made a bit of a comeback, haven't they? The firm also revealed its top books, albums, DVDs and video games. Four of Adele's recordings featured in the breakdown, while the Mamma Mia musical movie was one of the most popular DVDs on there as well. Might make some purchases this weekend. Stay with me for traffic and travel every 20. Showbiz headlines on the way at 8:30. And I've got music from Jessie Ware on the way after Britney. Here's Toxic on Maritime Radio.

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0: Out on the roads this morning, expect some delays on the A2 into town. Usual queues between Danson and Kidbrook. Elton Road in Lee, that's the A20. That's still closed due to gas main work from Kidbrook Park Road to Courtlands Avenue. There's temporary lights in the roadworks area on Woolwich Church Street between the Woolwich Ferry roundabout and Francis Street. Does cause some delays. Bexley High Street in Coldblow, that's shut both ways due to water main work from Park Hill Road to Bourne Road. And Petman Crescent in Plumstead, the one-way street there's a lane closed at Nathan Way, which will cause you some delays this morning. Trains and tubes, minor delays on the District, Metropolitan and Waterloo and City lines, with a good service on the rest of the network. Your next update is in 20 minutes.
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Noisettes, Don't Upset the Rhythm on Maritime Radio. On Friday's front pages, Burnham's holiday tax to hammer families on UK breaks, says the Daily Mail. What the whole, PM, asks the front page of The Sun, suggesting the tourist tax is at odds with the Prime Minister's vow to help with the cost of living. And remembering 9/11, 25 years on the front page of this morning's Metro. We'll get you the very latest showbiz news in just a bit. Brand new first from Jamie Miller. This is Baby Doll on Friday's Greenwich Breakfast. Morning. We'll

0: Friday morning with your favourite music and everything local. It's Maritime Radio, and news that Hollywood is gearing up to blow the bloody doors off again because they're talking about rebooting The Italian Job. They're in talks to make a new version of the 1969 Michael Caine heist, the one loads of people still call one of the best British films ever made. I'm not a fan of remakes. I think they should leave that well alone. Keep that one out of the can. We don't want it, I don't think. Let's get you the rest of this morning's showbiz headlines now. 8:30.
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2: Pop star Harry Styles has extended his Together Together tour. The additional 25 dates includes 3 more nights at Wembley Stadium. He'll be joined by support acts across the world, including Tears for Fears in London and Kylie Minogue in Los Angeles. The Spice Girls are set to release unheard demos as part of a new box set of their music. The singles collection will be made up of 2 limited edition 14-disc box sets and will be released on vinyl and CD in November. Emma Willis says having 3 presenters for the new series of Strictly Come Dancing was a wildcard decision by producers. She'll host the new series alongside comedian Josh Widdicombe and professional dancer Johannes Radebe. It starts on the 19th of September. And sad news for fans of Line of Duty. Star Martin Compston says the upcoming series is the end. But he thinks it's incredible and that everything will come to a head.
1: Rise and shine, up with a lark. 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

0: 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Plenty going on. If you're organising something, don't forget to tell us all about it so we can share it with everyone. Stay there for music on the way from Pixie Lott. Got her brand new one coming up after your latest traffic and travel next this morning.
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0: Out on the roads this morning, expect some delays on the A2 into town. Usual queues between Danson and Kibbrook. Elton Road in Lee, that's the A20. That's still closed due to gas main work from Kibbrook Park Road to Cortlandt Avenue. There's temporary lights in the roadworks area on Woolwich Church Street between the Woolwich Ferry roundabout and Francis Street. Does cause some delays. Bexley High Street in Coldblow, that's shut both ways due to water main work from Park Hill Road to Bourne Road. And Petman Crescent in Plumstead, the one-way street there's a lane closed at Nathan Way, which will cause you some delays this morning. Trains and tubes, minor delays on the District, Metropolitan and Waterloo and City lines, with a good service on the rest of the network. Your next update is in 20 minutes.
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Lil Nas X, That's What I Want on Maritime Radio. Is your kitchen secretly sponsored by Wetherspoons? Well, 3 million of us have kitted out our kitchen with glasses, crockery and cutlery that we've nicked from pubs. The haul in stolen drinking vessels alone is estimated to have cost an eye-watering £186 million. And a survey says more than a third of under 25s have pinched something from a pub. We kind of did kit our kitchen out at uni with stuff from one of the locals. I'm sure we took it back afterwards. Maybe. I've got your tunes across South East London and North West Kent. Selena Gomez on the way after Simply Red. Here's Stars on Greenwich Breakfast.

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0: Selena Gomez, Back to You on Maritime Radio. Getting that Friday feeling yet? Might be a bit early for that, but looking forward to the weekend and more music for you after 9 o'clock. Dua Lipa and Dr. Alban. Your news headlines next.
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0: It's looking busy on the A2 between Danton and Kidbrook. Usual queuing traffic there, London bound. The A20 Eltham Road heading into town at Lee. There's roadworks there. It means it's closed, and that's due to gas main work from Kidbrook Park Road to Courtlands Avenue. Bexley High Street in Coldblow, there's roadworks there. It's shut both directions from Park Hill Road to Bourne Road. And Petman Crescent in Plumstead, there's a lane closed at Nathan Way. On the trains and tubes, minor delays on the Metropolitan and District lines. Updates every 20 minutes in Greenwich Breakfast.
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8: Andy Burnham has warned that terror still knocks at the door of democracy on the 25th anniversary of the 9/11 attacks that shocked the world. 2,977 people, 67 of them British, were killed when terrorists seized four airplanes, two hitting the World Trade Center, one the Pentagon, and another crashing in Pennsylvania. The assisted dying bill for England and Wales is back in Parliament after being delayed by the House of Lords in the last session. Supporters of assisted dying called the Lords' actions undemocratic. But opponents of the bill are calling for better funding to palliative and social care. Jamie Hale is with the Assist Us to Live group.
9: We believe that hospices and hospice provision should be fully funded through the NHS as healthcare, and that access to palliative services should be expanded, especially considering home-based services and those that offer people the opportunity to have the death they want to have.
8: Autumn is more likely to be wetter than average, bringing an increased risk of flooding. That's what the Met Office says, as El Nino is already at near record levels. The chances of a warm and wet meteorological autumn for the UK are around 1.5 to 2 times higher than would normally be expected. More than 1,000 operations at NHS hospitals were cancelled because of the heat during record-breaking heat waves in May and June. Freedom of information requests by climate and energy publication Carbon Brief reveal hip and knee replacements, heart, eye and skin cancer operations, and even a small number for life-threatening conditions were cancelled in the heat. And £1 billion is being invested for new trains in the north of England. Lucy Gormanley can tell us more.
10: The 29 new battery electric trains will be built in Derby. Prime Minister Andy Burnham says the Trans-Pennine Express fleet will bring faster, more reliable journeys to the north. The government say journey times will be cut by over 10 minutes between Manchester and York.
8: That's the latest from Radio News Hub. I'm Holly Hughes.
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0: Dry with some sunny spells this morning. Some showers possible as well, though. And top temperatures 23 degrees Celsius. Dry with sunny spells this evening. And overnight, feeling chilly, 6 will be the low. And tomorrow starting off dry with sunny spells for much of the day. Cloudy later on Saturday, highs of 25.
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Brand new from Cat's Eye Animal on Maritime Radio, and I played you Dr. Albarn, It's My Life. Duncan with you for Friday's Greenwich Breakfast. Hope you're doing well. Some good news for London's bus drivers this week then, as aircon is set to be installed in every driver's cab in time for next summer after a campaign for better working conditions in heatwaves. Some of those cabs were far too hot. They've got a lot of work to do though. A lot of buses are going to need that aircon installed to them. Doesn't mention about the passengers. You might still be sweltering in the back, but at least for our friends over at Plumstead Bus Garage, their driving conditions will be a lot better next year, hopefully. Fingers crossed. We've got more local news on our website. Check out maritimeradio.co.uk. Stay with me for all your tunes across South East London and North West Kent and your travel updates every 20 minutes. Before all of that, here's Dua Lipa.

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0: On the roads, usual delays into town between Danson and Kidbrook on the A2. The A20 Elton Road at Lee, that's closed into town due to gas main work from Kidbrook Park Road to Courtlands Avenue. Bexley High Street in Coldblow, roadworks there means it's closed both ways for water main repairs. That's from Park Hill Road to Bourne Road. And Petman Crescent in Plumstead, there's lane closed at Nathan Way on the one-way system. 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

Moloko, Sing It Back on Maritime Radio. So the annual spider invasion has started as a billion arachnids head into homes for mating season. Experts say the average number per house will rise from 40 to about 70 as males look for females. Time to get the vacuum cleaner ready. If that doesn't work, just burn the house down. I've got music on the way from Silk City and Ellie Goulding coming up after Jay Sean. This is new. It's called Body.

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0: Friday morning, it's Maritime Radio for South East London and North West Kent. 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
11: 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I'll say it again, 07834607278.
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0: On the road, usual delays into town between Danton and Kidbrook on the A2. The A20 Elton Road at Lee, that's closed into town due to gas main work from Kidbrook Park Road to Courtlands Avenue. Bexley High Street in Coldblow, roadworks there means it's closed both ways for water main repairs. That's from Park Hill Road to Bourne Road. And Petman Crescent in Plumstead, there's lane closed at Nathan Way on the one-way system. 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

Alex Warren, brand new rescuer on Maritime Radio. Are you on autopilot? Have you been like that all this week? Turns out lots of us are. Millions of us, in fact, spending large chunks of our day on autopilot because we're living a Groundhog Day existence. Doing the same things day in, day out means 94% of us regularly drift through our lives automatically without any real thought on what we were doing. And 40% of us always end up grabbing the same breakfast and lunch. 50% even travel to and from work with no recollection of the journey. I think I've done that pretty much every day this week. And maybe we need a bit of excitement in our lives. They say that you should do something that scares you on a regular basis. I'm not entirely sure if we want to start that on a Friday morning though. I've got music from Ellie Goulding to play you before 10. Before that, here's Craig David. This is Fill Me In on Greenwich.

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0: It's new from Ellie Goulding, Four Seasons on Maritime Radio. Are you tuned for South East London and North West Kent? Stay there for Alan Walker and Justin Timberlake after the latest news headlines next at 10.
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13: From the Maritime Radio news team, I'm Samuel Kite. Seven men have been arrested after four men were stabbed during an altercation on Bromley High Street, leaving one in a critical condition. Police were called to the scene around 2:15 on Thursday, September the 10th, where they found four men with stab wounds. Police said there is not believed to be any wider threat to the public and inquiries are ongoing. Anyone with further information is urged to call the police on 101. A Bromley primary school where pupils' lives blossom further through theatre trips, residentials and other experiences has been praised in a glowing Ofsted report. Down Primary School on High Elms Road was visited by Ofsted in the summer term, with a report published on Wednesday, September the 9th, saying that the school has a strong standard across all areas, including achievement, attendance and behaviour, curriculum and teaching. And finally, a borough-wide 20-mile-hour speed limit could soon be introduced into Greenwich under new plans. The Royal Borough of Greenwich Council is proposing a lower limit on all council-managed roads in an effort to improve road safety and reduce the number and severity of traffic collisions. A formal statutory consultation is now underway, inviting residents, businesses and stakeholders to have their say on the proposals before a final decision is made. That's the latest. There is more news on the Maritime Radio website and app.
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13: And now for the weather. Generally dry with sunny intervals, but there is a risk of some showers this morning. These mainly near Kent and dying out during the morning. Winds falling light and feeling warm in the sunshine. Maximum temperature today of 23 degrees Celsius.
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Alan Walker, Faded on Maritime Radio. Duncan here for your work day. Hope you're doing well. If you've been doing the commute all this week, you've probably had enough of it by now. You're looking forward to the weekend. And commuters' biggest bugbears have been revealed. Traffic lights which serve no purpose whatsoever, loud eating on public transport, and having to stand under someone's armpit. Among the commuters' biggest bugbears, researchers revealed, 2/3 of commuters dislike their journey to work and have been enraged by things like people talking loudly on the phone, smelly food, and being stuck in traffic for hours on end. Yeah, people taking calls on speakerphone as well. There's a special place in hell for them, isn't there? If you're out and about this morning, I've got your latest traffic and travel every 20 minutes. Music from Justin Timberlake on the way as well, after 220 Kid and JC Stewart. Here's Too Many Nights on Maritime Radio.

0: Suit and Tie on Maritime Radio. Thanks for having us on this morning. I've got more music to come, including Robin and Zara Larsson, plus Pink, and your Maritime Radio Pick of the Week from former Smiths guitarist Johnny Marr coming up. First, let's get you up to date.
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0: On the road, usual delays into town between Danson and Kidbrook on the A2. The A20 Elton Road at Lee, that's closed into town due to gas main work from Kidbrook Park Road to Courtlands Avenue. Bexley High Street in Coldblow, roadworks there means it's closed both ways for water main repairs. That's from Park Hill Road to Bourne Road. And Petman Crescent in Plumstead, there's lane closed at Nathan Way on the one-way system. 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
4: 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If it sounds good, if it moves you, we're going to play it.

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0: And brand new from legendary Manchester musician and former The Smiths guitarist Johnny Marr. It's a brand new track from his forthcoming fifth solo album, The Age of Everything, which lands in October. Johnny says the song tackles some of the issues facing the world today. It's brand new. It's Time by Johnny Marr.

0: It's the Knack, My Sharona on Maritime Radio. Back to the 90s, more like that on Saturday night at 9 o'clock. If you missed last weekend's show, you can still catch up now at maritimeradio.co.uk or tap the app to listen again. Stay there for music from Sia and the Scissor Sisters on the way after your latest traffic and travel next this Friday morning.
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2: 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Now, if I can't speak for myself, they'll speak for me. 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
0: On the road, usual delays into town between Danton and Kidbrook on the A2. The A20 Elton Road at Lee, that's closed into town due to gas main work from Kidbrook Park Road to Courtlands Avenue. Bexley High Street in Coldblow, roadworks there means it's closed both ways for water main repairs. That's from Park Hill Road to Bourne Road. And Petman Crescent in Plumstead, there's lane closed at Nathan Way on the one-way system. 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

Scissor Sisters, Fire with Fire on Maritime Radio. Looking forward to the weekend. Lee Everest gets it all going tonight at 7 o'clock. It's Dance Party Weekly. And then Mark Fry wakes you up for Weekend Breakfast tomorrow morning from 7 o'clock. Thanks for being with us. Got all your tunes for South East London and North West Kent. Back to the 80s with Huey Lewis and the News. On the way, after Marshmello and Halsey, this is Be Kind. Right.

0: Back to the Future, and of course Huey Lewis and the News, the power of love on Maritime Radio. That is it from me for this week. Thank you for keeping me company on Greenwich Breakfast. I'll be back with you on Monday morning from 7 o'clock. Joe is on the way after your latest news headlines next at 11. Have a fab weekend.
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11: It's the 25th anniversary of the 9/11 terror attacks today. Prime Minister Andy Burnham has expressed the UK's unity with the US. He says the nations stand together in memory of those we lost. MPs have been urged to grasp an opportunity to legalise assisted dying as the bill returns to the Commons. Supporters argue the bill would allow people dignity. Catherine Eden cared for her sister Claire, who died from appendix cancer in 2020.
12: Ultimately, she was lying there waiting to die. And, you know, the best palliative care in the world can't stop that sort of level of suffering. And I think that is a normal thing to feel, you know, and I don't think that necessarily can be relieved apart from giving someone some choice about how they die.
11: But opposers are instead calling for better palliative and social care. MPs are set to vote on the bill this afternoon, with Prime Minister Andy Burnham abstaining. The UK economy unexpectedly grew by 0.4% in July. It follows a boost from the services industry and businesses increasing the use of AI. It marks a surprise uplift after economists were expecting the economy to show zero growth for the month. Autumn is more likely to be wetter than average, bringing an increased risk of flooding. That's what the Met Office says, as El Nino is already at near record levels. The chances of a warm and wet meteorological autumn for the UK are around 1.5 to 2 times higher than would normally be expected. And the government have announced new trains in the north of England. Lucy Gormanley has more.
13: The Prime Minister says 29 new battery electric trains will bring faster, more reliable journeys to the north. The Transpennine Express fleet will be built in Derby, supporting almost 6,000 jobs across the UK supply chain. The government say journey times will be cut by up to 10 minutes between Manchester and Leeds.
11: That's the latest from Radio News Hub. I'm Holly Hughes.
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15: And now for the weather. Generally dry with sunny intervals, but there is a risk of some showers this morning. These mainly near Kent and dying out during the morning. Winds falling light and feeling warm in the sunshine. Maximum temperature today of 23 degrees Celsius.
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16: 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How are you, South East London and North West Kent? Get in contact with me, let me know what you're up to today, let me know what you're up to this weekend. I'm on 077 164 32711. Still clinging on to the summer, so let's play a bit of this.
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Someone who has been ripping up the festival season this summer, that is Ava Max, who has been playing about 8 shows a day, it seems. So far, as you've been on TikTok, I've seen it everywhere. Every single festival Ava Max has been working at. That was Sweet But A Psycho here on Maritime Radio with me, Joe McCartney. Hope you're having a good day. Get in contact with me. I'm on 077 164 327 11.

Doesn't matter how many times you hear it. It's still a classic. It's Starship and Nothing's Going to Stop Us Now here on Maritime Radio. I hope you're having a good day. Thank you to Alexi, who got in contact with me on 07716432711 on WhatsApp. He's out and about today, but he has got us on the

0: on the road. Usual delays into town between Danton and Kidbrook on the A2. The A20 Elton Road at Lee, that's closed into town due to gas main work from Kidbrook Park Road to Courtlands Avenue. Bexley High Street in Coldblow, roadworks there means it's closed both ways for water main repairs. That's from Park Hill Road to Bourne Road. And Petman Crescent in Plumstead, there's lane closed at Nathan Way on the one-way system. 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

One of the best songs of the 90s, Belinda Carlisle and Heaven is a Place on Earth, playing here on Maritime Radio with me, Joe McCartney. Good morning. I hope you're having a good day. Get in contact with me. I'm on 077-164-32711. Incidentally, if music like that is your thing, then make sure you're listening from tomorrow night at 9 o'clock when Rini is back with the decade that gave us songs like that, as well as the Spice Girls, Oasis and Blur. Now, that might have been one of the best songs of the 90s. This is one of the best songs of the 2020s. It's Billie Eilish and Bird of a Feather.

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0: As you know, I've just had a look, and that is in the top 10 list of songs banned from people's weddings, which is a bit ironic. Marry You by Bruno Mars, and I'll let you into a little secret. We banned it from ours as well. You're listening to me, Joe McCartney, here with you here on Maritime Radio. Don't go anywhere, it's before 12 o'clock. I've still got the likes of Rag and Bone Man to bring for you, as well as a classic from Alicia Keys, so make sure you stick around.
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12: On the road, usual delays into town between Downton and Kidbrook on the A2. The A20 Elton Road at Lee, that's closed into town due to gas main work from Kidbrook Park Road to Courtlands Avenue. Bexley High Street in Coldblow, roadworks there means it's closed both ways for water main repairs. That's from Park Hill Road to Bourne Road. And Petman Crescent in Plumstead, there's lane closed at Nathan Way on the one-way system. You're up to date on Maritime Radio.
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0: God, what a great voice he has. Rag and Bone Man with the Loan playing here on Maritime Radio. How are you listening to me, Joe McCartney? Good morning. Get in contact. I'm on 077-164-327-11. And now, according to a survey, 1:42 in the afternoon is the most stressful minute of the day. 60% of us are trapped in a terrible work-life balance and don't have enough time in the day to relax, with the average person looking at spending more than 8 hours a day, 8 hours dealing with work on a typical day. Tiredness, a heavy workload, looking after the family and home chores are some of the main reasons we have a difficult time keeping a balanced life and why we don't start to relax at work until 4:53. But don't worry, it's never work here on Maritime Radio. I'm here till 3 o'clock this afternoon with brilliant tunes to play for you, such as this.
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0: Such a classic, isn't it? Alicia Keys with Falling. Can you believe that song is 25 years old? Made me feel very old when I found that out earlier. You're listening to me, Joe McCartney, here with you on Maritime Radio today till 3 o'clock. I'm also doing Drive with you today, you lucky people. I did such a good job last week, they've asked me to come back and cover it again. So I'm here with you all Friday in between the Friday 3 for All at 3, which will be presented by our one and only Gary Sylvester. Don't go anywhere. As do you remember a few months ago, I was banging on about Tango the Capybara. Well, there's been an update. Find out more after this.
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9: Today marks the 25th anniversary of the 9/11 terror attacks. The Prime Minister, Andy Burnham, says the UK and US stand together in memory of those we lost and in defence of the values we cherish. Ceremonies are being held either side of the Atlantic to mark the sombre milestone. Janice Brooks is a survivor. She escaped an 84-floor office in the South Tower.
10: The fact that people were using planes as weapons and flying them into a building just was unbelievable. I mean, I just sat there and cried. I didn't know what to do. I had no clue.
9: Next, the assisted dying bill for England and Wales has returned to Parliament. Supporters say it allows terminally ill people to have dignity in death, allowing them to make their own decisions. But opponents like Jamie Hale from the Assist Us to Live group say end-of-life care needs more attention.
11: I've seen for myself the lack of provision available to people when they're given life-changing diagnoses or prognoses, and how that lack of care leaves people incredibly vulnerable to messaging around being a burden and potentially being better off dead.
9: The UK economy grew in July. It went up by 0.4% in a surprise for economists who predicted zero growth. It's down to a boost from the services industry and businesses using more AI. More than 1,000 operations at NHS hospitals were cancelled because of the heat. The UK experienced record-breaking heatwaves in May and June. Freedom of information request by climate and energy publication Carbon Brief reveals hip and knee replacements, heart, eye and skin cancer operations, and even a small number of life-threatening conditions were cancelled in the heat. And Amazon is nearing the opportunity of gaining approval to expand its drone delivery service to the whole of Darlington. It comes as it looks to roll out the service in the UK. That's the latest from Radio News Hub. I'm Sunita Sims.
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16: And now for the weather. Generally dry with sunny intervals, but there is a risk of some showers this morning. These mainly near Kent and dying out during the morning. Winds falling light and feeling warm in the sunshine. Maximum temperature today of 23 degrees Celsius.
14: Maritime Radio Weather.
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0: That's the way to start the afternoon show here on Maritime. First, it was Flo Rida and Low, and that was Coolio and Gangster's Paradise from 1995. Now, I don't know if you saw, but last week Ariana Grande rounded off her residency at the O2 Arena. It will be her last tour date for a long while as she is completely stepping back from the limelight. She released a new album, Petal, a couple of months ago to rave reviews, and this is the title track off the album, and it plays here on Maritime Radio.
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0: You know, when Disco Bambino, Nile Rodgers and Sophie Ellis-Bextor release a song, even without hearing it, you know what it's going to sound like, and that is a brand new one from the three of them. It's called Dancing Without You here on Maritime Radio. Stick around, as Sophie Ellis-Bextor is from an era where a very iconic girl band started, and we've got some news about them on the way.
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2: On the roads, usual delays into town between Danson and Kibrook on the A2. The A20 Elton Road at Lee, that's closed into town due to gas main work from Kibrook Park Road to Courtlands Avenue. Bexley High Street in Coldblow, roadworks there means it's closed both ways for water main repairs. That's from Park Hill Road to Bourne Road. And Petman Crescent in Plumstead, there's lane closed at Nathan Way on the one-way system. You're up to date on Maritime Radio.
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A nod to everybody's favourite 90s and noughties TV show there, Just Jack, with stars in their eyes, playing on Maritime Radio with me, Joe McCartney. Now, I don't know if you saw yesterday, but there was a little announcement about this band. They weren't that big at the time, and certainly none of their comeback tours have really done that much. I don't know if you saw. Will you be there? Say you'll be there. It's the Spice Girls on Maritime Radio.

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1: 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You're very informative about traffic jams, what roads are shut, events from Woolwich to Welling. Brilliant. Absolutely brilliant.
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favourite songs of all time there. Billy Ocean and Caribbean Queen playing for you on Maritime Radio with me, Joe McCartney. Good afternoon. Hope you're having a good day. And to get you in the mood for Leah Ristall will be here tonight, straight after me at 7 o'clock with the biggest dance party. Put a throw on this view. It's Rudimental and Jess Glynn. 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
0: 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The 3 o'clock throwback, with Gary Sylvester. 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
11: On the road, usual delays into town between Danton and Kidbrook on the A2. The A20 Elton Road at Lee, that's closed into town due to gas main work from Kidbrook Park Road to Courtlands Avenue. Bexley High Street in Coldblow, roadworks there means it's closed both ways for water main repairs. That's from Park Hill Road to Bourne Road. And Petman Crescent in Plumstead, there's lane closed at Nathan Way on the one-way system. 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
0: Whenever you turn us on, you're gonna hear a great song. Just like this.

Have you seen the film yet? If you have, what did you think? That's Oasis, and some might say, playing for you here on Maritime Radio with me, Joe McCartney. Incidentally, tour dates for them with a European and UK leg of their tour, including 12 nights at their home of the beloved Manchester City, is expected to be announced any day now. And speaking of megastars who've been playing at football stadiums, Jay-Z was back with his first gigs in London for nearly 10 years this weekend. He played two gigs at the Tottenham Hotspur Stadium in North London. If you were there, what was it like? I know he had a range of guests that he brought out. The Fugees were there. I think Dave the Rapper was there as well. But he didn't bring out this person.

0: Hits and headlines. But what's the year? The 3 o'clock throwback. Back this afternoon.
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0: It's Duffy and Mercy, which is very apt because I just received a text off Gary on 0771 643 2711. It says, Jay, you promised us news about Tango the Capybara. Where is it? Where is it? I'm sorry, Gary, I completely forgot, but make sure you stick around. I'll bring it to you straight after this.
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11: From the Maritime Radio News team, I'm Samuel Kite. Seven men have been arrested after four men were stabbed during an altercation on Bromley High Street, leaving one in a critical condition. Police were called to the scene around 2:15 on Thursday, September the 10th, where they found four men with stab wounds. Police said there is not believed to be any wider threat to the public and inquiries are ongoing. Anyone with further information is urged to call the police on 101. A Bromley primary school where pupils' lives blossom further through theatre trips, residentials and other experiences has been praised in a glowing Ofsted report. Down Primary School on High Elms Road was visited by Ofsted in the summer term, with a report published on Wednesday, September the 9th, saying that the school has a strong standard across all areas, including achievement, attendance and behaviour, curriculum and teaching. And finally, a borough-wide 20-mile-hour speed limit could soon be introduced into Greenwich under new plans. The Royal Borough of Greenwich Council is proposing the lower limit on all council-managed roads in an effort to improve road safety and reduce the number and severity of traffic collisions. A formal statutory consultation is now underway, inviting residents, businesses and stakeholders to have their say on the proposals before a final decision is made. That's the latest. There is more news on the Maritime Radio website and app.
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11: And now for the weather. Generally dry with sunny intervals, but there is a risk of some showers this morning. These mainly near Kent and dying out during the morning. Winds falling light and feeling warm in the sunshine. Maximum temperature today of 23 degrees Celsius.
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Love that, Olivia Dean. So easy to fall in love with me here on Maritime Radio with me, Joe McCartney. Good afternoon. Hope you're having a good day. Get in contact with me. I'm on 07716432711. Now, I promised you news on Tango the Capybara, who's run away. She hasn't been seen for 5 months, and no one knows what had happened to her. But apparently, the capybara's been having a hot girl summer. She's been having a hot capybara summer. She's been spotted sunning herself by the side of a swimming pool. She's been sort of sunning herself by the side of the riverbank, so she knows I'd have a good time. If you're listening, Tango, I know this isn't the official line, but keep going. The zoo don't need you back. We're having much more fun watching your updates and giving people a write in and see how you're doing. And speaking of animal news, have you seen the snake in New York that has passed its audition to star on Broadway? I'm not making that up. And that is on the way straight after Katy Perry with Nirvana.

planes, trains, buses and boats. Or maybe you're stuck at the Blackwall Tunnel. The latest traffic and travel throughout the day. 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

0: James Blunt and Bonfire Hearts playing for you here on Maritime Radio with me, Joe McCartney. Good afternoon. Stick around as I've got the new one from Phoebe Bridgers to play you straight after this.
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2: On the roads, usual delays into town between Danson and Kidbrook on the A2. The A20 Elton Road at Lee, that's closed into town due to gas main work from Kidbrook Park Road to Courtlands Avenue. Bexley High Street in Coldblow, roadworks there means it's closed both ways for water main repairs. That's from Park Hill Road to Bourne Road. And Petman Crescent in Plumstead, there's lane closed at Nathan Way on the one-way system. 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

0: The last song, sadly, Britney Spears has said she'll ever do. And why not go out and hire a duet with Elton John? Hold Me Close to playing for your Maritime Radio with me, John McCartney. Now, a little earlier on, after I was talking about Tango the Capybara, I started going on about a snake that passed its audition to star in Broadway. And I wasn't making it up, because there is an adaptation of the classic Mozart opera, Così Fan Tutti. It is set in Staten Island in the 1950s in New York, and they needed a live snake to play the part. Well, several snakes went for the audition, and one, named Gary, has won its place. It'll be starring on Broadway every night for 3 months. I mean, yeah, maybe it's a very well-behaved snake, but I'm not sure I would trust a snake every single night for 3 months to behave, especially when there is an audience watching. Who knows, eh? Could be that. Anyway, I promised you new music from the likes of Phoebe Bridgers, and here it is, the Governor's Waltz, playing on Maritime Daytime.
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1: Ladies and gents, this is the moment you've waited for. You've been searching in the dark, your sweat soaking through the floor. And buried in your bones, there's an ache that you can't ignore.

0: Panic at the Disco with The Greatest Show, playing here on Maritime Radio with me, Joe McCartney. I'm with you here till 3 o'clock this afternoon on daytime. Plenty of great tunes from the likes of Kylie Minogue to play for you before too, so make sure you stick around.
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2: 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Now, if I can't speak for myself, they'll speak for me. 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
12: On the roads, usual delays into town between Danton and Kidbrook on the A2. The A20 Elton Road at Lee, that's closed into town due to gas main work from Kidbrook Park Road to Courtlands Avenue. Bexley High Street in Coldblow, roadworks there means it's closed both ways for water main repairs. That's from Park Hill Road to Bourne Road. And Petman Crescent in Plumstead, there's lane closed at Nathan Way on the one-way system. 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
1: Better days are coming, if no one told you. I hate to hear you crying over the phone, dear. For 7 years running, you've been a soldier. But better days are coming. Better days are coming for you. So when the night feels like forever,

0: such a great voice, isn't he? That's Dermot Kennedy playing here for you on Maritime Radio with me, Joe McCartney. Make sure you stick around. I've got plenty of great tunes to play for you before Gary takes over at 3 o'clock. Keep it maritime.
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8: Today marks the 25th anniversary of the 9/11 terror attacks. The Prime Minister, Andy Burnham, says the UK and US stand together in memory of those lost and in defence of the values they cherish. Ceremonies are being held either side of the Atlantic to mark the somber milestone. Janice Brooks is a survivor. She escaped an 84-floor office in the South Tower.
9: It was just so quiet. You know, New York is never quiet. Traffic, boats on the river, just full of noise, birds singing, just nothing. Completely and utter silence.
8: Next, the assisted dying bill for England and Wales has returned to Parliament. It ran out of time to become a law in the last parliamentary session after it was delayed in the House of Lords. Jamie Hale is with the group Assist Us to Live. They're calling for improvements to palliative and social care.
10: People just fall through the gap and people's needs don't get met. And I've seen how that results in what one could consider to be a bad death. I've also seen how that bad death can be turned around at the last minute by the right palliative care provision coming into play.
8: Supporters says it allows terminally ill people to have dignity in death, allowing them to make their own decision. The Greens have picked party leader Zap Polanski as their candidate to challenge Labour in the Holborn and St Pancras seat. The October 8th contest was triggered by the former Prime Minister Keir Starmer's departure from Parliament. A 66-year-old man has pleaded guilty to murdering a mother of seven in 1998. Trevor Dunkley also admitted a charge of preventing the lawful burial of Patricia Lashley. She disappeared near her home in Dudley, West Midlands in September 1998. And Charlie XCX has announced UK and Ireland tour dates to promote her latest album, Music, Fashion, Film. The tour will happen in February 2027. That's the latest from Radio Newser. I'm Tanita Sims.
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14: And now for the weather. Generally dry with sunny intervals, but there is a risk of some showers this morning. These mainly near Kent and dying out during the morning. Winds falling light and feeling warm in the sunshine. Maximum temperature today of 23 degrees Celsius.
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Oh, I love that one. Peter Gabriel and Sledgehammer always puts me in a good mood when I hear that playing for you here on Maritime Radio with me, Joe McCartney. Get in contact. I'm on 077-164-32711. That's what Greg's done. He's out and about today, but he's downloaded the Maritime Radio app so he can take us wherever he is going, which is what you can do as well from the Apple and Android store. 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

0: You know, whenever I hear this song, I always end up feeling like I'm either in some like, sort of advert or, you know, some sort of banking advert where everybody's really happy that you've got a brilliant interest rate. It's Inner Smile by Texas playing on Maritime Radio with me, Joe McCartney. How are you? I hope you're having a good day. Get in contact with me. I'm an 077-164-327-11. Now, I know I've already bored you with animal news a little bit earlier on, but I saw this story earlier on in the week and I thought I'd share it with you as well. An armadillo has escaped from an East Sussex animal sanctuary. Stanley the armadillo was supposed to be going to visit a primary school, yet somehow, and they're not really sure how, in the town of Hailsham, he has managed to escape. They believe he forced the door down at the animal magic company who was housing Stanley. He has not been seen since, so if you see an armadillo wandering around East Sussex on your travels, report it to the RSPCA, please.
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2: Here's the latest travel. Friday afternoon, the A20 Elton Road at Lee going into London is closed because of gas main works taking place between Kitbrook Park Road and Cortlands Avenue. They run till 5 o'clock on Monday. Bexley High Street, that's closed in both directions because of water main works from Park Hill Road to Bourne Road. In Bromley at Hayes Road, that's closed in both directions because of gas main works from Cameron Road to Hayes Lane. And in Plumstead at Petman Crescent, the one lane is closed there because of roadworks on Petman Crescent in both directions between Old Call Yard and Nathan Way.
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0: Meloma and Becky Hill with False Alarm here on Maritime Radio with me, Joe McCartney. Now it is time for our Maritime Radio Pick of the Week. I'm very excited by this week's artist. It is Johnny Marr, the legendary guitarist from The Smiths and Electronic. He's back with a new album, he's back with a new single. This is the lead single from it. It's called It's Time, and it plays here on Maritime Radio.
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0: You can't say we don't cater for all audiences here on Maritime Radio. From Becky Hill to Johnny Marr to your boy band classic NSYNC, with Bye Bye Bye playing for you on Maritime with me, Joe McCartney. I'm here with you until 3 o'clock this afternoon. Gary Sylvester takes over with the Friday free for all, but then guess what? I'm back with Drive from 4 till 7, so stick around.
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10: Is the update Bromley Hayes Road? That's closed in both directions because of gas main works from Cameron Road to Hayes Lane. They're going to run for another couple of weeks yet, due to finish on the 25th of September. On the South Circular in Woolwich, Lane closed there with delays expected because of long-term roadworks on the South Circular at Woolwich Church Street, just by the Woolwich Ferry roundabout. And that's while they're installing some new cycle lanes there, not due to be open until next July, so the ongoing and long-running roadworks there. Lee, Eltham Road on the A20 closed because of gas main works from Kidbrook Park Road to Cortlands Avenue. They'll be running until 5 o'clock on Monday.
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0: Can't be the only one that thinks of school discos when I hear that song, S Club 7 and Don't Stop Moving, here on Maritime Radio with me, Joe McCartney. Hope you're having a good day. Only a couple more tunes for me to play for you before Gary takes over at 3. This is one of the most underrated duets of the past, well, ever, I think. Two brilliant voices. It's Miley Cyrus and Dua Lipa. It's Prisoner, and it plays here on Maritime Radio.
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0: to end the show. Billy Joel and Uptown Girl from 1983. Rounding off Daytimes with me, Joe McCartney. Thank you so much for listening. I'm off on my honeymoon. I won't be back for nearly a month. I'm going to Mexico, but I will be listening on the Maritime Radio app, which, of course, you can download from the Apple and Android store. And I'll leave you with Gary Sylvester. But don't worry, it's not it from me. I'm back in an hour with Drive. So make sure you stick around and keep it maritime.
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9: From the Maritime Radio News team, I'm Samuel Kite. Seven men have been arrested after four men were stabbed during an altercation on Bromley High Street, leaving one in a critical condition. Police were called to the scene around 2:15 on Thursday, September the 10th, where they found four men with stab wounds. Police said there is not believed to be any wider threat to the public and inquiries are ongoing. Anyone with further information is urged to call the police on 101. A Bromley primary school where pupils' lives blossom further through theatre trips, residentials and other experiences has been praised in a glowing Ofsted report. Down Primary School on High Elms Road was visited by Ofsted in the summer term, with a report published on Wednesday, the September the 9th, saying that the school has a strong standard across all areas, including achievement, attendance and behaviour, curriculum and teaching. And finally, a borough-wide 20-mile-hour speed limit could soon be introduced into Greenwich under new plans. The Royal Borough of Greenwich Council is proposing the lower limit on all council-managed roads in an effort to improve road safety and reduce the number and severity of traffic collisions. A formal statutory consultation is now underway, inviting residents, businesses and stakeholders to have their say on the proposals before a final decision is made. That's the latest. There is more news on the Maritime Radio website and app.
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9: And now for the weather. Generally dry with sunny intervals, but there is a risk of some showers this morning. These mainly near Kent and dying out during the morning. Winds falling light and feeling warm in the sunshine. Maximum temperature today of 23 degrees Celsius.
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0: Robbie Williams's Feel. Hello, Greenwich, South East London and North West Kent. You're listening to Maritime Radio. It's Friday, it's 3 p.m. It's time for the next hour where you choose all of the tunes. Now, this would have happened last week, but I wasn't here last week. So, I had a message in from Kyra in Eltham. And she's a big Dolly Parton fan. And she said, is it possible for the Friday Free Fall I could have some Dolly tracks in her memory? So, Kyra in Eltham, these are for you.
1: It's Friday. It's 3 o'clock. And what we play, well, that's up to you. The Friday Free For All on Maritime Radio.

0: Elton, Ask for Dolly Parton. 9 to 5 there, Jolene, and a double act with Kenny Rogers, Islands in the Stream. They were eventually being done for last week. Obviously, I wasn't here last week, so Kyra, thank you for your message. I contacted you to let you know they would be on for today. So, on the way, there is music from Gracie Abrams, One Republic, and The Cause, and they are all from Tony with an I in Shooter's Hill. All on the way after your latest travel news, which is next here on your Friday Free-for-All.
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2: Here's the latest travel. Friday afternoon, the A20 Elton Road at Lee going into London is closed because of gas main works taking place between Kitbrook Park Road and Cortlands Avenue. They run till 5 o'clock on Monday. Bexley High Street, that's closed in both directions because of water main works from Park Hill Road to Bourne Road. In Bromley at Hayes Road, that's closed in both directions because of gas main works from Cameron Road to Hayes Lane. And in Plumstead at Petman Crescent, the one lane is closed there because of roadworks on Petman Crescent in both directions between Old Call Yard and Nathan Way.
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Friday. It's 3 o'clock. And what we play? 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Hey.

0: So Young and The Cause. You're listening to the Friday Free For All. Now Linda in Erith has WhatsApped in on 07716 432 711. She's asked for Mueller Jones, she's asked for Enrique Iglesias and the Kaiser Chiefs, all on the Friday Free For All. 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
9: Hi, Trevor Blackman here. Just dropped in to say I'm back this Sunday from midday. And as September ushers in a new series of the show, it's also Suicide Prevention Month. Our resident psychiatrist, Dr. Chesney, joins me to ask what happens before someone reaches crisis, from social media and bullying to housing, money and loneliness. Then Becca Whitney is back, singer, songwriter, producer and champion of independent talent, with some exciting news. Oh, yes, indeedy. And 4 weeks after the death of Professor Jason Ardy, poet Wendy Roberts joins me for a difficult conversation about race, scrutiny, the media, and whether we build black excellence up only to tear it down. So if you can, do join me this Sunday afternoon from midday on Maritime Radio.
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10: Is the update Bromley Hayes Road. That's closed in both directions because of gas main works from Cameron Road to Hayes Lane. They're going to run for another couple of weeks yet, due to finish on the 25th of September. On the South Circular in Woolwich, Lane closed there with delays expected because of long-term roadworks on the South Circular at Woolwich Church Street, just by the Woolwich Ferry roundabout. And that's while they're installing some new cycle lanes there, not due to be open until next July. So they're ongoing and long-running roadworks there. Lee, Eltham Road on the A20 closed because of gas main works from Kidbrook Park Road to Cortlands Avenue. They'll be running till 5 o'clock on Monday.
1: 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Waking you up on the right side of the bed. 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Maritime Radio.

Linda in Irith with the Kaiser Chiefs and Ruby. There's another Friday Freefall at the same time next week. Also, next week on Wednesday, I'm due to be going into hospital for my throat operation that got cancelled the other week. So next Friday's Freefall is going to be completely recorded. So if you can WhatsApp me in on 07716 432 711, do it by Tuesday, because I go into hospital on Wednesday, and I will get your choices of the Friday Freefall in for next week. I'm having the weekend off, and I'll be back with you on Monday at 3 p.m. for the 3 o'clock throwback, taking you up to Greenwich Drive, years and years. Join me on Monday at 3. Have a great, safe, fabulous, fantastic weekend. Bye for now.

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11: MPs have rejected a draft law to legalise assisted dying in England and Wales. It was voted down by a majority of 16 after more than 4 hours of debate in the House of Commons. The Prime Minister chose not to vote on the bill. Supporters argue it would allow people dignity. Catherine Eden cared for her sister Claire, who died from appendix cancer in 2020.
12: Ultimately, she was lying there waiting to die. And, you know, the best palliative care in the world can't stop that sort of level of suffering. And I think that is a normal thing to feel, you know. And I don't think that necessarily can be relieved apart from giving someone some choice about how they die.
11: But opposers are instead calling for better palliative and social care. The US ambassador has reflected on the outpouring of support from Britons 25 years on from the 9/11 attacks. Ceremonies are being held to mark the anniversary. Victor Stagnaro is a 40-year fire service veteran from Maryland who volunteered in New York after the attacks.
13: It's important that, you know, as we look back, that level of dedication, that level of commitment to try to do the right thing in the midst of a horrible tragedy, it should be recognized.
11: In other news, police have arrested the first person in connection with anti-migrant protests in Portsmouth last weekend. A 42-year-old man from Paulsgrove was arrested this morning on suspicion of violent disorder and assaulting a police constable. He remains in custody. Crowds of protesters gathered at Eastney Marina on Sunday after a dinghy's arrival crossing the English Channel. And Cheryl has joined the coaching panel on The Voice. Rapper H is also a new addition. They join returning judges Kelly Rowland and Will.i.am. The New Look series will see Alicia Dixon and Stacey Solomon as hosts. From Radio News Hub, I'm Lucy Gorman-Lee.
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16: And now for the weather. Generally dry with sunny intervals, but there is a risk of some showers this morning. These mainly near Kent and dying out during the morning. Winds falling light and feeling warm in the sunshine. Maximum temperature today of 23 degrees Celsius.
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17: Good evening, South East London and North West Kent. 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Brilliant show lined up for you as always, so let's get this party started, eh?

Gotta give it to Alex Warren. It is hard to top a song such as Ordinary, which felt like it was number one for about forever. But I think he might have done it, or at least equaled it there with Emerald Eyes. Brilliant tune. You're listening to me, Joe McCartney, with you here on Greenwich Drive till 7 o'clock today. Get in contact with me. I'm on 077-164-327-11. Got a brilliant dance tune to play for you now. It's All Cried Out. This is Blonde, featuring Alex Newell.

0: Oh, classic bit of Britpop for you there. It's Blur with Girls and Boys on Greenwich Drive with me, Joe McCartney. Good afternoon, hope you're having a good day. Get in contact with me, I'm on 077-164-32711. And if 90s tunes like that are your thing, then make sure you're listening to Reenie from tomorrow night. All the best from 9 o'clock even, of Blur, Oasis and the Spice Girls.
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2: Here's the latest travel. Friday afternoon, the A20 Elton Road at Lee going into London is closed because of gas main works taking place between Kitbrook Park Road and Cortlands Avenue. They run till 5 o'clock on Monday. Bexley High Street, that's closed in both directions because of water main works from Park Hill Road to Bourne Road. In Bromley at Hayes Road, that's closed in both directions because of gas main works from Cameron Road to Hayes Lane. And in Plumstead at Petman Crescent, the one lane is closed there because of roadworks on Petman Crescent in both directions between Old Call Yard and Nathan Way.
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6: I've looked after my kids since they were born. Now they've got kids, I still want to look after them. I don't want them struggling to make decisions about my money or my health if I can't. So we made a lasting power of attorney. Now, if I can't speak for myself, they'll speak for me. It's a weight off.

That's Ryan and Sisters with Joy, the new one playing here on Maritime Radio with me, Joe McCartney. Now, this is a classic from 2002. It's all the things she said to Pow.

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1: There's just one championship game tonight. That'll see West Ham United host Wrexham at home. Elsewhere, Stenhouse Muir face Heart of Midlothian in the quarterfinals of the Scottish League Cup. And Greenock Morton host Livingstone at home in the Scottish Championship. Nico O'Reilly is set to return to the Manchester City side for Sunday's derby at Manchester United. The England left-back has missed the last two games after pulling up with a back problem in the warm-up prior to last weekend's Premier League victory over Coventry. His manager, Enzo Maresca.
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1: Lucas Bergvall has ended doubts over his long-term future by signing a new contract at Tottenham. The Swedish midfielder was the subject of bids from Nottingham Forest and Newcastle this summer. And the Principality Stadium has emerged as the new frontrunner to stage Anthony Joshua's clash with Tyson Fury. Reports suggest the Cardiff venue is being explored as an alternative.
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10: Hi, my name's Kemi and I run a small cafe called Camouflage Cafe that's run by adults with learning disabilities, anything from autism to Down syndrome. And we notice a lot of adults can't get into the workplace environment. So this was set up so that way we could teach them life skills as well as teach them work experience skills that they can use to get future work in their own communities. People can get involved either through their colleges actually, which can come to us, in particular in the Greenwich Borough. They just need to go to our website or contact our head company, which is Brighty Futures. The website address camouflagecafe.co.uk, or alternatively they can reach out to Brighty Futures, our day service, which also has the information.
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2: Here's the update. Bromley Hayes Road, that's closed in both directions because of gas main works from Cameron Road to Hayes Lane. They're going to run for another couple of weeks yet, due to finish on the 25th of September. On the South Circular in Woolwich, Lane closed there with delays expected because of long-term roadworks on the South Circular at Woolwich Church Street, just by the Woolwich Ferry roundabout. And that's while they're installing some new cycle lanes there, not due to be open until next July, so the ongoing and long-running roadworks there. Lee, Eltham Road on the A20 closed because of gas main works from Kidbrook Park Road to Cortlands Avenue. They'll be running until 5 o'clock on Monday.
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How does it feel? London Grammar playing here on Maritime Radio, Greenwich Drive with me, Joe McCartney. How are you? Hope you're having a good day. Plenty of tunes to play for you. It's a weekend. Of course, we've got great tunes to play for you. And not even that. Lee Everest comes straight after me at 7 o'clock with the biggest dance party across South East London and North West Kent with dance anthems, club classics and future sounds.

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1: Candy Staton and The Source, You've Got the Love, here on Greenwich Drive with me, Joe McCartney, and it's the Maritime Daytime. Incidentally, that's where you can normally find me, 11 o'clock till 3 every Friday here on Maritime. But I'm covering Greenwich Drive today. Having a great time. And how could I not, with brilliant tunes like that to play for you, and more on the way.
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3: Hi, Trevor Blackman here. Just dropped in to say I'm back this Sunday from midday. And as September ushers in a new series of the show, it's also Suicide Prevention Month. Our resident psychiatrist, Dr. Chesney, joins me to ask what happens before someone reaches crisis, from social media and bullying to housing, money and loneliness. 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Oh, yes, indeedy. And 4 weeks after the death of Professor Jason Ardi, poet Wendy Roberts joins me for a difficult conversation about race, scrutiny, the media, and whether we build black excellence up only to tear it down. So if you can, do join me this Sunday afternoon from midday on Maritime Radio.
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0: Advance warning on the A2. That's going to be closed in both directions because of roadworks during the night between Southwold Road and the Black Prince Interchange in Bexley Heath and Chester Road, Welling. That's from Monday from 9 p.m. till 5 a.m. Monday, Tuesday and Wednesday. The A2 closed in both directions next week at night between Southwold Road at the Black Prince and Chester Road for Welling between 9 p.m. and 5 a.m. from Monday to Wednesday.
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11: From the Maritime Radio News team, I'm Samuel Kite. 7 men have been arrested after 4 men were stabbed during an altercation on Bromley High Street, leaving one in a critical condition. Police were called to the scene around 2:15 on Thursday, September the 10th, where they found 4 men with stab wounds. Police said there is not believed to be any wider threat to the public and inquiries are ongoing. Anyone with further information is urged to call the police on 101. A Bromley primary school where pupils' lives blossom further through theatre trips, residentials and other experiences has been praised in a glowing Ofsted report. Down Primary School on High Elms Road was visited by Ofsted in the summer term, with a report published on Wednesday, September the 9th, saying that the school has a strong standard across all areas, including achievement, attendance and behaviour, curriculum and teaching. And finally, a borough-wide 20-mile-hour speed limit could soon be introduced into Greenwich under new plans. The Royal Borough of Greenwich Council is proposing a lower limit on all council-managed roads in an effort to improve road safety and reduce the number and severity of traffic collisions. A formal statutory consultation is now underway, inviting residents, businesses and stakeholders to have their say on the proposals before a final decision is made. That's the latest. There is more news on the Maritime Radio website and app.
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11: And now for the weather. Generally dry with sunny intervals, but there is a risk of some showers this morning. These mainly near Kent and dying out during the morning. Winds falling light and feeling warm in the sunshine. Maximum temperature today of 23 degrees Celsius.
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12: Here we go.

Vogue. Don't pretend you weren't doing the dance. It's Madonna and Vogue here on Maritime Daytime with me, Joe McCartney. Good evening. I hope you're having a good day. Get in contact with me via WhatsApp. I'm on 077-164-32711. Changing up a little bit here, we can't say that we don't have variety on Maritime Radio. This is from one of my favourite indie bands. It's Afoul's with Life Is Yours.

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1: Here's the latest travel. Friday afternoon, the A20 Elton Road at Lee going into London is closed because of gas main works taking place between Kitbrook Park Road and Cortlands Avenue. They run till 5 o'clock on Monday. Bexley High Street, that's closed in both directions because of water main works from Park Hill Road to Bourne Road. In Bromley at Hayes Road, that's closed in both directions because of gas main works from Cameron Road to Hayes Lane. And in Plumstead at Petman Crescent, the one lane is closed there because of roadworks on Petman Crescent in both directions between Old Call Yard and Nathan Way.
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Love that. That's the new one from Jungle. They've got a new album out as well, by the way. It's called Sunshine, playing here on Maritime Radio with me, Joe McCartney. I hope you're having a good evening. It's the weekend. We've still got nice weather. Not thinking about Christmas yet, even though I have seen all the Christmas stuff in the shops. Not playing any Christmas songs on this show either. I heard a station the other day has already started playing Christmas songs. None of that until December, please. Still got great tunes like this to play for you. It's the weekend. Save your tears.

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1: Oasis have confirmed the dates of an upcoming tour announcement during a drone light show in Manchester. The display saw the band's logo illuminate before being replaced with the date of the 14th of September 2026 and the time 4 p.m. The band, who reunited for the first time since splitting in 2009 for the successful Live 25 tour last year, have been dropping hints about tour venues on social media recently. Next, Dolly Parton's first posthumous song has been released 2 weeks after her death. The country music star died aged 80 on August 25th following a brief battle with cancer. The song Bound to Ride was recorded by Parton in 2022. And Charlie XCX has announced UK and Ireland tour dates to promote her latest album, Music, Fashion, Film. The singer released her 8th studio album in July, which followed the success of Brat. She's now announced tour dates across the UK, Ireland and Europe, which will happen in February 2027.
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6: Here's the update. Bromley Hayes Road, that's closed in both directions because of gas main works from Cameron Road to Hayes Lane. They're going to run for another couple of weeks yet, due to finish on the 25th of September. On the South Circular in Woolwich, Lane closed there with delays expected because of long-term roadworks on the South Circular at Woolwich Church Street, just by the Woolwich Ferry roundabout. And that's while they're installing some new cycle lanes there, not due to be open until next July, so the ongoing and long-running roadworks there. Lee, Eltham Road on the A20 closed because of gas main works from Kidbrook Park Road to Courtlands Avenue. They'll be running till 5 o'clock on Monday.
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What a tune. Sigrid, Don't Feel Like Crying. Playing that for Greg, who's got in contact in 0771 643 2711. He's listening to us in his car via DAB for a long drive up to Manchester tonight. Don't worry, Greg, I've got brilliant tunes to keep you company, keep you going, get yourself going through that trip. And we've got Lee Everest taking over with a dance party at 7 o'clock. The biggest dance anthems, club classics and future sounds from then. So make sure you keep it maritime. For more brilliant tunes like this, you're gorgeous, baby bird.

0: You know, I always get happy when I get to play indie tunes on Maritime Radio. 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Hope you're having a good day. And now it is time for our Maritime Radio Pick of the Week, and I'm very excited for this one. Johnny Marr is back, the legendary guitarist from the Smiths and Electronic. He's got a new single, a new album is on the way. This is a lead single, it's called It's Time, and it plays here on Maritime Radio.
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0: You can't say we don't give you a variety here on Maritime Radio. That is K-pop sensation Blackpink with Jump. You're listening to me, Joe McCartney, covering Greenwich Drive for you today. Hope you're having a good evening. I hope you've had a good week. And guess what? It is the weekend. Some brilliant tunes to play for you. And I've got a fantastic load of club classics to get you in the mood for Lee Everest, who takes over with the biggest dance party across South East London and North West Kent, coming up straight after this.
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5: On the roads, usual delays into town between Danton and Kidbrook on the A2. The A20 Elton Road at Lee, that's closed into town due to gas main work from Kidbrook Park Road to Courtlands Avenue. Bexley High Street in Coldblow, roadworks there means it's closed both ways for water main repairs. That's from Park Hill Road to Bourne Road. And Petman Crescent in Plumstead, there's lane closed at Nathan Way on the one-way system. 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
7: MPs have rejected a draft law to legalise assisted dying in England and Wales. It was voted down by a majority of 16 after more than 4 hours of debate in the House of Commons. The Prime Minister chose not to vote on the bill. Supporters argue it would allow people dignity. Catherine Eden cared for her sister Claire, who died from appendix cancer in 2020.
8: She said, you know, this isn't living. It was waiting for that physical process to, you know, take its course, and she didn't want to do that. She died at home, and we gave her as much care as possible, but she would have liked the option to have, I think at least the option, to end it on her own terms.
7: Meanwhile, opponents of the bill are calling for better funding to palliative and social care. Ceremonies have marked 25 years since the 9/11 attacks. The US ambassador to the UK paid tribute to the 67 British people who were killed. Jonathan Egan lovingly remembers his proud Brit of a father who died at the September 11 terror attacks in 2001.
9: And shortly after, I was able to get on the phone with my mother, who told me that my father was gone. And I said, well, how do you know he's gone? And she said, I was on the phone with him. He said goodbye. He was 103 floors up. They couldn't get to the roof. The doors were closed.
7: In other news, police have arrested the first person in connection with anti-migrant protests in Portsmouth last weekend. A 42-year-old man from Paulsgrove was arrested this morning on suspicion of violent disorder and assaulting a police constable. He remains in custody. Crowds of protesters gathered at Eastleigh Marina on Sunday after a dinghy's arrival crossing the English Channel. Hampshire police say they'll use powers to arrest anyone wearing face coverings at an anti-migrant protest this weekend. And Cheryl has joined the coaching panel on The Voice. Rapper H is also a new addition. They'll join Kelly Rowland and Will.i.am. From Radio News Hub, I'm Lucy Gorman-Lee.
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11: And now for the weather. Generally dry with sunny intervals, but there is a risk of some showers this morning. These mainly near Kent and dying out during the morning. Winds falling light and feeling warm in the sunshine. Maximum temperature today of 23 degrees Celsius.
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such an underrated band. If you haven't checked the Lathams out, do so. You will not regret it. That is their new one, Vice Versa, playing here on Greenwich Drive with me, Joe McCartney, covering today. Hope you're having a good day. I'm having a great time. Get in contact. Let me know what your plans are for the weekend. I'm on 077-164-327-11. Received this message in here from Taylor to that number. She sent me a message saying, "Hi, Joe, loving the show. Any chance you could play a bit of Ariana Grande? Saw her last week at the O2. Already having major, major missing out fever. And I don't blame you. Ariana's gone away for a while. She's completely hidden from the spotlight. She said she's taking some well-earned time off. So why not play this one? It's Twilight Zone on Maritime Radio.

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1: Here's the latest travel. Friday afternoon, the A20 Elton Road at Lee going into London is closed because of gas main works taking place between Kitbrook Park Road and Cortlands Avenue. They run till 5 o'clock on Monday. Bexley High Street, that's closed in both directions because of water main works from Park Hill Road to Bourne Road. In Bromley at Hayes Road, that's closed in both directions because of gas main works from Cameron Road to Hayes Lane. And in Plumstead at Petman Crescent, the one lane is closed there because of roadworks on Petman Crescent in both directions between Old Call Yard and Nathan Way.
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the biggest K-pop group in the world with one of their biggest singles. That is BTS and Dynamite here on Maritime Evening. Greenwich Drive with me, Joe McCartney. I wanted to say good evening, tripping myself up. I hope you're having a good time. Leah Vrist is here in half an hour, but I've got great tunes. Before then, don't go anywhere. Here's Ray with Love Me Again.

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7: Here's the update. Bromley Hayes Road, that's closed in both directions because of gas main works from Cameron Road to Hayes Lane. They're going to run for another couple of weeks yet, due to finish on the 25th of September. On the South Circular in Woolwich, Lane closed there with delays expected because of long-term roadworks on the South Circular at Woolwich Church Street, just by the Woolwich Ferry roundabout. And that's while they're installing some new cycle lanes there, not due to be open until next July. So the ongoing and long-running roadworks there. Lee, Eltham Road on the A20 closed because of gas main works from Kidbrook Park Road to Courtlands Avenue. They'll be running till 5 o'clock on Monday.
0: On the move. 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

You know, when the biggest band and the biggest female pop star of all time decide to duet, then of course you're going to get a tune like that. It's Coldplay and Beyonce, Him for the Weekend, playing here on Maritime Radio with me, Joe McCartney, covering Greenwich Drive for you today. And speaking of the weekend, it starts right here. Dance anthems right through until 11 o'clock tonight. Let's start with this. It's Afrojack and James Arthur.

0: again.
1: Thank you so much for listening to me today. Joe McCartney here for you on Greenwich Drive. I'll be back on my usual spot on daytime very, very soon, Fridays 11 till 3. Don't go anywhere, though. Your Friday night starts right here. It's Lee Everest on the way with the biggest dance party across South East London and North West Kent right after this.
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your radio. It's Lee Everest here on Dance Party Weekly. Battle of the Bangers with Darren from Wisbeach returns this week. Looking forward to getting him in the studio for a chat in a little while. Should we start proceeding?

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1: And also Patrick topping with Raffi, friend of the show, and Whisper, my favourite of theirs to start with. Hope you're doing good then this week. Welcome to Dance Party Weekly. Should we get a bit of Dirty Cash on? Let's do it.

0: CVV and Pausa with Dirty Cash Money Talks on Dance Party Weekly. Sounding great, and it's Lee here at the controls. Hope you're doing good. First week back at work, back at school properly. Big shout out to McKenna, who is a teacher, and back at school this week. Big shout out as well to Alicia, who is getting the kids ready for their first full week back. On the way, got this for you, Fisher and Keita Alexander with Atmosphere. That plays very soon on the Dance Party. Got this for you as well, David Guetta, Anne-Marie and Coy Leary with What Is Love, Hitation on the remix, playing very shortly. Jonas Blue and Rani, hottest record as well back in 2023 for us. And finally, sampling a classic for his bass, plays shortly on the Club Classics.
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1: Big shout out to Kirsty, loving that one. It's Fisher and Keita Alexander with Atmosphere. Jazzy and Shooting Star as well on this week's Dance Party Weekly. So we got a brand new hottest record to play you from one of my favourite female producers. That's coming up in around 10-15 minutes. Darren's back to play Back of the Bangers this week as well. Yeah, he's come out of hiding. We caught up with him. So he's been on some holidays and stuff like that, enjoying his summer. Darren is back on the show this week, though. Pleased to bring him back in for another round of Battle of the Bangers this week. Two big classics to pick from. Right, let's get this on then. Martin Solvik now. Hello, hello. Nothing to do with the cult TV series, I might add.

0: Martin Solveig, Raffaella and Hello Hello playing here on Dance Party Weekly. Nothing to do with the Gordon Kay TV show of the same name that was on in the 70s and 80s. Just add that to the spiel this week. Talking of which, our hottest record this week samples a 90s classic. Looking forward to playing that for you very shortly. And up next, Björn and Yoki with Loveline, which was the hottest record for us when it came out a couple of years ago. It's Dance Party Weekly. Stay there.
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1: Your and Yoki Love Line place here on Dance Party Weekly. Big shout out to Jessica. She says, Lee, loving the tunes this week. Can you play me a bit of SL2, please? Love the Ragga Tip track. Got to play that for you now, Jessica. Hottest record not far away. David Guetta on the way next as well. And this is Dance Party Weekly, the biggest party on your radio.

0: David Guetta, Baby Don't Hurt Me, with Anne-Marie and Coy Leary. That's Hitation on the remix. Before this, SL2 into this week's hottest record from friend of the show, Alex Mills. We love her music. She recently worked with Tiny Temper. She performed over the August Bank Holiday at Creamfields and in Ibiza with Carl Cox as well. This is her brand new record called Such a Good Feeling. It's on 696 Records and it samples a 90s classic.
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Big shout out to Adam, who's got us locked in this week from Nottinghamshire. Big shout out to Paul as well, who's loving the tunes. Hello, mate. Nice to hear from you. Shout out to Darren as well, loving the tunes on this week's Dance Party Weekly. Putting me in the mood for a big night out. I want to say hello to Dan as well, who is in a band performing at a local gig this weekend. So there we are, hottest record from Alex Mills this week. She was at Creamfields over the August Bank Holiday weekend as well. It looked like a really good weekend. I saw some reels from some other DJs. Danny Howard did one, and he was washed out, I think, after his set. It was completely hammering down with rain. I mean, after all the heat waves and everything we've had in the UK, we get a load of rain on the weekend at Creamfields. You know what I mean? Couldn't write it, could you? Right, let's continue with this, shall we? Billy Gillies now, one of the best names in the industry, and Hannah Berlin with Here All Along on Dance Party Weekly. And very soon, Darren's popping in to play around the Battle of the Bangers. Looking forward to it. Right, we continue. Billy Gillies now and Hannah Berlin.

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1: She's got such a good vocal, wasn't she? Hannah Berlin with Billy Gillies, and here all along playing on Dance Party Weekly. Hello to Jules, who's been in touch saying loving the tunes this week, Lee. Hello to Rochelle as well. Loves that Alex Mills tune, sampling the Incognito classic from the 90s.

0: me finally on this week's Dance Party Weekly. Sounding big and bold on this week's show, Jonas Blue taught Rob Beckett and Ramesh Ranganathan how to DJ in his basement as well, didn't he, in his home studio. He's got quite the home studio, you know, Jonas Blue. A really, really good looking studio with some lovely equipment in as well. Lee Everest here at the controls on your radio and on demand as well. Details coming up soon of how to listen again to this show. But next, we're going to play some Liquid 5 and Lean On My Love. And then Darren is popping in for a game of Battle of the Bangers. We put two songs against each other. The Features had a rest for the summer holidays. It's back with a vengeance this week.
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0: Liquid 5 on the dance party with Lean On My Love. And let's welcome back our good friend Darren to play Battle of the Bangers, shall we?
1: Here comes Battle of the Bangers.
0: And we are back to play our interactive feature, Battle of the Bangers, where we get a lucky caller on the line to pick one or two songs. Now, Battle of the Bangers has had a bit of a summer holiday the last few weeks. I mean, we said Parliament had one, the schools had one. We gave Battle of the Bangers one as well, but it's back with a vengeance this week.
1: Battle of the Bangers.
0: And welcome back to the show, Darren from Radio Extra. How are you doing?
2: Hello, Lee. I'm doing all right, thank you. And I've had a summer holiday as well.
0: Just like
2: Battle of the Bangers.
0: I know. Well, you had a holiday, so we had to give the feature a holiday. So, yeah.
2: I'm sure it doesn't just rest all on me.
0: Well, not... Well, I'd love to say it didn't, but yeah, it does. Anyway, hope you had a good summer.
2: I have, yes, so far, so good. Yeah.
0: Excellent.
2: Yeah,
0: right.
2: You having a good time?
0: I'm having a good time. Are you ready to play a few rounds in? Shall we do it?
2: I am more than ready, yeah, go for it.
0: Let's do this week's Battle of the Bangers then. Starting with this tune, which is an absolute whopper of a tune. Let's do it now. Café Del Mar, Energy 52 is an absolute Ibiza anthem and one of those records where just a few notes are enough to take you straight back to a packed terrace as the sun goes down. And it's up against this one, Robert Miles and Children, a genuinely beautiful dance record, unmistakable piano and loads of atmosphere, and a track that became an absolute banger right across Europe. So, Darren, the important thing is, which one do you want to win this week? And we love making it hard for you.
2: That is it. Well, you've gone straight in. Very difficult.
0: I know.
2: Real difficult, that. But as soon as I heard Energy 52, Café Del Mar, I thought, I've got to go for that. Because that used to have that as a ringtone. Love that so much. So I've got to pick it again.
0: If it was me, I'd pick it as well, to be honest with you.
2: Okay.
0: Darren, thanks for playing. We'll see you next time.
2: Cheers. Thanks, Cheers. Bye.
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1: Energy 52, Café Del Mar, Darren's choice on this week's edition of Battle of the Bangers. And Darren returns next week to play again for one of two big whopping tunes that we're going to pick for him. Let's continue this. Dance Party Weekly. Hello to Leanne. She's locked into us this week saying, Lee, loving the tunes. Here comes Hardwell now.

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1: Big shout out to Maxine, who's loving that one. Topic and BB Rex, Chain My Heart before this. Hardwell and Amber Shepherd with a track called Apollo on Dance Party Weekly. Moving into hour two of this week's show next. 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Loads of great ways you can listen to the show on demand, and we thank you very much. Want to shout out to John, who is off on holiday tomorrow morning. Big shout out as well to Nima, who is off home to see her parents for the weekend. And big shout out to Charlotte, who just got her place at university. Big shout out to you. Joel Corey, David Guetta, and Bryson Tiller now then, as we head up towards hour two of the current and

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0: Everest.
1: Into hour two of this week's Dance Party Weekly, we jump then, my friends. Lee Everest here with you. Big shout out to Sam and Jazz listening to us, enjoying the tunes this week. Big shout out as well to Chloe, who says, Lee, can you play me some, the new one from Sonny Federa, please? Here

0: That party people, so the brand new one from Sonny Federa and Becky Hill, Say Something. Skip being hottest record, skip being tune of the week, went straight to our main playlist, that one, when it came out, because it's so good. Jordan Peake and Peak Time playing soon on the Dance Party Weekly. Also on the way, I've got these for you. Sampling Atlantic Ocean's classic Waterfall. This is Desmond and someone with Atlantic Ocean. Echoes from the 90s. Sampling Waterfall as its base. That's on the way too. And this for you, Shermanology and Let's Go. Playing soon on the Dance Party Weekly on the current anthems on this week's show.
1: 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Right.

0: with Mike Bond. Be Like Bob playing on this week's Dance Party Weekly. Sounding good. Love a bit of Lucas and Steve. Hello to Erica. She's got us locked into the show this week. Big shout out to Jocelyn as well. Enjoying the tunes. Doing a big workout in the gym listening to us. Big shout out to Priya too, who is listening to us whilst on the way out to see some friends. Off out for the night. And Priya says, Lee, love a bit of Jordan Peak and Peak Time. Can you play that for us, please? It's here it time, is.
1: It's time. It's time for me to pump up the volume.

Jordan Peak and Peak Time playing on this week's Dance Party Weekly. Big shout out to Shelley and all the girls off out into town tonight. Big shout out as well to Dean and Maya. They're off on holiday going to the White Island for one of the closing parties. Big shout out as well to Lucy in Tenerife listening to us. Hello.

0: that one. The OJ's and Love Train. That's Joe T. Vanelli on the remix on this week's Dance Party Weekly. Love the way he's taken the classic disco track and remixed it into 2026.
1: Let's go!
0: On the way then, on the Dance Party, our brand new record of the week. I've also got that track from Desmond and Atlantic Ocean, Echoes from the 90s, sampling Waterfalls. That is playing very shortly as well, right here on Dance Party Weekly. These are all today's anthems, and they continue next in a few moments.
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1: Desmond and Sumam and Atlantic Ocean sampling waterfalls is echoes from the 90s, using that classic 90s riff and sample into 2026. It sounds really good, doesn't it? Love it. On the dance party this week, keeping the party going then. The biggest party on your radio continues with this. DOD and Nina, big shout out to Eloise, who's off out tonight, saying, Lee, you're inspiring me to dance the night away. Hello to Paulette as well, loving the tunes. Hello to Scott, saying, Lee, loving the tunes on the radio tonight in the truck. Scott is a long distance lorry driver and says, Lee, listen to you every week and on demand too. Thanks very much, man. You can catch this show on demand. Details coming up later in the program on how you can do that. DOD and Nina.

0: Nina and Phil for you, plays on Dance Party Weekly. Big shout out to Abby, loving that this week. Big shout out as well to Sarah, who's off out for a night out into town. A few drinks and a meal with the lady friends, and it's all sounding very good. Big shout out as well to Dave, the taxi driver, listening to us. Right, let's hit play on this week's Tune of the Week. Repetitive, hypnotic vocal loops, feel good energy and dance infused tech house grooves is what they say about this one. And it is a real belter from Brighton based DJ David Noakes, as You Make Me Feel.
1: Dance Party.

Chris, friend of the show. Cameron Watson was on the other week talking to us about that track. It was a brilliant ambition of mine to get him on the show. Brilliant time we had talking to him as well. And he's a really, really good guy to talk to. Really top draw. We also played you this week's Tune of the Week from David Noakes, Brighton-based DJ, Beatport Top 10 extraordinaire, with You Make Me Feel, his latest release, and delighted to play that on the show. And thanks for David for sending that over to us as well. This is Dance Party Weekly. It's the biggest party on the radio. We continue right now with Shermanology and then Benny Benassi with Chicago Baby. Stand by for big music.

0: dance party.
1: Excuse me, can we talk about one thing? Can we talk about

A song all about Chicago. Benny Benassi and Felix the House Cats. Also Shermanology and Let's Go. Big shout out to Sophie. She's locked into us this week on the way out. Big shout out as well to McKenna and Rob. They're off on holiday this week. Big shout out to Charlotte, who said, Lee, I've started a new college this week, getting used to some freshers events. You're going to love it, I tell you. Freshers events are so, so good. Get a lot of the top DJs there doing stuff and performing as well, including me sometimes.

0: Star Plus with Sirius, two to watch for 2026, those two. And it's heading through September already, and we are going to launch our hottest record of the year vote off at the end of the month. We're working on the four records at the moment. We're going to get those ready, and we're going to showcase that to you in a couple of shows' time. Towards the end of the month, we're going to launch our hottest record vote off for 2026. Gives you about 8 weeks to vote until we reveal the hottest just for Christmas.
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0: was our highest record last week. Thanks, Ramey, for sending that over to us as well. Coming up into hour three of this week's dance party, and that means all brand new releases on the way next.
1: Cash out, I spend it. 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
6: Jumping into this week's new releases and on Dance Party Weekly with brand new music from Chris Lake, Chris Lorenzo. This is called Long Jacket. Now, if you're wearing a long jacket tonight, then this one's all about you. Let's do it.

0: You from Medusa and Kevin DeVries' 7 Days, also Chris Lake and Long Jacket. On the way, I've got this for you, brand new from Rhea Dan and Lockie is Friction. That plays very shortly. Also got this for you, Wildish and Sometimes on the way on the New Music Hour, where we love showcasing new music to you. These are the biggest recommendations in dance and EDM and tech house you're going to get this week. And covering Carly Rae Jepsen's Call Me Maybe is Dark Intensity. Dance it up for 2026 on the way on the New Music Hour. Looking forward to that. Let's get into this then. Brand new hype now and Fire in Your Eyes.
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2: Tom's loving that one. That is brand new from Chloe Kaye. The French producer is back with After Dark. And before this, we played you some brand new hype and Fire in Your Eyes. Lee Everest here at the controls on Dance Party Weekly. Big shout out to Yusuf, got us locked in. Big shout out as well to Ben in North Wales. Loving the tunes this week on the Dance Party. This is a new music hour. We're going to play that Rear Down Lockheed track. They've teamed up for a brand new piece of music called Friction. We're going to play that for you shortly. First of all, this Stand and Deliver, Energy on Dance Party Weekly on the new music hour.
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That's brand new from Rear Dan, teamed up with Lockie for Friction. Stan delivered before this on the New Music Hour. Big shout out to Sasha, she's listening to us and loving the tunes this week. Also big shout out to Kelly, who's off out for a big workout in the gym, listening to Dance Party Weekly. Saying Lee, sounding good in the car on the way up to the gym. Big shout out as well to Clive, who is off out for a long dog walk, listening to us. Big shout out to Emma and Rob, who are on a big road trip, got the dance party locked in on the radio there. And hello to Louise, who says, Lee, on my way out tonight, can you play me something brand new from Two Face, please? Let's get this on then.

0: Two-Faced and Ewan Carter delivered with Crazy on this week's Dance Party Weekly, and it sounds great. And it's Lee Everest here at the controls on the New Music Hour, bringing you all the brand new releases. These are all first plays on the show this week, the ones you haven't heard yet, the ones that are going straight into our library on this show and our sister show Ready for the Weekend. Coming up, I've got some brand new Marshmallow for you to play, and also some brand new D-Vault as well. First of all, let's get this on, shall we? Come on Fly and Odyssey to play next on the Dance Party on the New Music Hour, and some more shout outs too.
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Big shout out to Jeff, who's celebrated a birthday this week. Hello to Natalie as well, who's loving the new music on this week's Dance Party Weekly. That was Camel Fly and Odyssey on this week's show on the New Music Hour. And it's Lee Everest here at the controls. Run your radio for about another half hour with the new releases. Big shout out to Daz, who's loving the tunes this week. Says Lee, can you play me the new one from Marshmello, please? Here's Marshmello then, promise you this. And Portugal the Man, they've teamed up for Phoenix on this week's show.

From Marshmallow and Portugal, the man is Phoenix on Dance Party Weekly on the New Music Hour. We're going to continue with some brand new Rudimental. They've dropped a new one that's going to play shortly. First of all, let's hit play on this one. It's Wildish and Sometimes on Dance Party Weekly.

Loving that brand new music from Rudimental, Original Coffee and Winnie with Send Shots. Send Shots. I think it's a bit of a tongue twister delivery, you know. Send Shots is a brilliant new track from those guys. Before this, Wildish and Sometimes. And it's Dance Party Weekly. Big shout out to Razzle, who is off to Ibiza for some closing parties. I know all the closing stuff's happening already. Gone so quick this summer, hasn't it? Where's it gone? I don't know. Right. The new music continues with this. We're bopping you into the weekend with Default now. And this is Keep Your Body Pumping.

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1: Big shout out to Lisa. She's read into us saying, Lee, that is sounding absolutely great this week. Brand new from D-Vault is Keep Your Body Pumping. Ideal if you're on a workout. Big shout out to Connor, who has messaged in to say, Lee, loving the tunes every week on the dance party. Sounding good on the radio. Alex has been in touch as well, who's doing some deliveries listening to us. Big shout out to Roger, who says, Lee, doing some DIY and listening to the dance party. And Marcel has been on, who is in Europe listening to us. Saying, Lee, sounding good on the dance party this week. Thanks, mate. Thanks for your love, guys. We got more great music to come on this week's show. We're on your radio for about another 15 minutes. And that Dark Intensity track, Call Me Baby, is going to play very soon. I'm going to tell you how you can listen again to this show on demand as well at your leisure. So Dark Intensity have covered Carly Rae Jepsen's Call Me Maybe track and turned it into a dance banger for 2026. That is going to play very shortly on the dance party on the New Music Hour, one of the biggest recommendations for your playlist you're going to hear this week.
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0: Dark Intensity, Call Me Maybe, sampling Carly Rae Jepsen's pop classic for its bass. Dark Intensity, reworking it into 2026 into a dance track that sounds really good. Big shout out to Shelley, she's got us locked in on the radio this week. A big shout out as well to Steve, who says, Lee, enjoying the tunes this week, off for a long shift at work and needs for inspiration. Try this for size. It's brand new from Gordat. It's called Cherry Cherry Lady. 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

Brand new from Nightmare and Jordan Sparks, and that is No Air on Dance Party Weekly, sampling Jordan Sparks and Chris Brown's classic No Air, and another bop track from the 2000s that's been reworked. There's two in the show this week that have been reworked into dance tracks for 2026. And that is us nearly out of time. Thanks for your company. On the way next is the next brilliant show on this radio station, and I've been Lee Everest. Back same time next week. If you want to listen on demand to my show, you can catch it on the website, online as well. 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And of course, our sister show ready for the weekend as well. Gonna finish on a high then with Bebe Rexha and David Guetta. This is their track Sad Girls, remixed by the DJs from Mars, shall I say. And it's absolutely brilliant. And I'll catch you next week on the dance party. See you then. Have a great week. Take care.

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4: MPs have rejected a draft law to legalise assisted dying in England and Wales. It was voted down by a majority of 16 after more than 4 hours of debate in the House of Commons. Josh Cook is terminally ill. He's campaigning for the bill.
5: And it's not being done through rational, reasonable arguments. It's been done by changing the conversation, making it about palliative care. Not one of those MPs in there who has raised palliative care as a massive stumbling block has ever tabled a discussion on it until this debate.
4: Meanwhile, opponents of the bill are calling for better funding to palliative and social care. People wearing face coverings at protests planned in Portsmouth this weekend could face arrest. That's what Hampshire Police say as they plan to use powers to prevent violence. And singer Sienna Spiro has become the youngest British female in more than a decade to get a number one single. The 20-year-old has topped the charts with her song Great Expectation. From Radio News Hub, I'm Lucy Gorman-Lee.
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4: Warm spells of sunshine, breezy in the north with scattered showers following early rain. A high of 23 degrees Celsius.
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4: I've looked after my kids since they were born. 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
9: MPs have rejected a draft law to legalise assisted dying in England and Wales. It was voted down by a majority of 16. Rhys Burgess is campaigning against the bill.
10: You need to have palliative end-of-life care properly in place, properly resourced. One in three people don't have access to it. So that needs to be set up and working before we reconsider this at all.
9: Meanwhile, supporters say terminally ill adults should be able to make their own decision. Hampshire police say protesters wearing face coverings at the weekend could be arrested. The force say they'll use powers to allow peaceful protest and prevent violence. A boom in AI spending has seen the UK economy make a surprise growth in July. Economists were expecting zero growth for the month. And the first pictures of the new Big Brother house have been released. A new group of housemates will move in on Sunday when the new series starts. That's the latest from Radio News Hub. I'm Lucy Gorman-Lee.
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9: Warm spells of sunshine, breezy in the north with scattered showers following early rain. A high of 23 degrees Celsius.
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Gary Oldman might have let the cat out of the bag and suggested that Jack Loudon, who plays River in his show Slow Horses, could be the new 007. Billie Eilish from the soundtrack of the 25th Bond movie, No Time to Die, Maritime Radio. She was at her brother Phineas's wedding recently. She officiated the event. Justin Bieber was there, suited and booted. Shoes, no Crocs, obviously. Right, Friday night, this is Greg, it's your late show on Maritime Radio. It's David Guetta and Kelly Rowland. If you believe the rumours, new stuff coming from Destiny's Child soon, when love takes over.

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British Summertime in Hyde Park. We're asking who we'd like to see in 2027. My vote goes to King, Dave Grohl and the Foo Fighters, because it would be the 20th anniversary since last time they played Hyde Park. I was there and they were awesome. Right, Blonde on the way, and this is Robin and Zara Larson. It's called Talk To Me on Maritime Radio.

0: sounds, it all cried out. It's all right, Spurs fans. You've got 1 point. This is Maritime Radio across the Royal Borough on your smartphone, tablet and smart speaker. Beberexa versus Faithless Insomnia coming up. 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

Jepsen and Party for One. It's Takeaway for One all next week as the wife is away in New York City. What will I do? Well, I'm going to watch a lot of nerdy TV and build a lot of Lego, right? This is Greg Friday Nights. Non-stop music coming up into your Saturday morning with the Greenwich Night Owls. 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

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Body Rocks to play after Jesse Ware and Sauna. I'm heading to Folkestone to the Sea Sauna over the weekend. 100 degrees. Don't care what it is outside.

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0: banger from the Naughties, Body Rocks in Yeah Yeah. Just say play Maritime Radio to your Amazon smart speaker. We'll take you through the night non-stop after midnight. We call it the Greenwich Night House. Right, Lonnie Gordon's coming up and Rita Ora is on the way. Her husband, Taika Waititi, is making a new Judge Dredd movie. And he promises it's not going to be as slapstick as the last Thor movie, thankfully.
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0: Disco Bambino, Noel Rogers from Chic, and Sophie Ellis-Bextor. There's Dancing Without You. 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And John Rean, Saturday morning, with whatever falls out of his head. And it could be anything. Tomorrow morning from 10 a.m. Right, Haim and Kings of Leon coming up next. 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
8: MPs have voted against an attempt to legalise assisted dying in England and Wales. It was voted down by a majority of 16. Josh Cook is terminally ill. He's campaigning for the bill.
9: I'm absolutely disgusted. Yet again, there was 75% of our population in favour of giving compassion and choice to terminally ill people like myself at the end of our lives has been shattered, destroyed and ruined.
8: Meanwhile, opponents of the bill have urged the focus to shift to improving end-of-life care. People wearing face coverings at protests planned in Portsmouth this weekend could face arrest. That's what Hampshire police say as they plan to use powers to prevent violence. The UK economy recorded a surprise growth in July. That's because of an AI spending boom. Economists were expecting zero growth for the month. And singer Sienna Spiro has become the youngest British female in more than a decade to get a number one single. From Radio News Hub, I'm Lucy Gorman-Lee.
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8: Warm spells of sunshine, breezy in the north with scattered showers following early rain. A high of 23 degrees Celsius.
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1: Hello, this is Tanya from Lewisham. I like the 3 o'clock throwback, Hearts of Gold, and enjoy the music and the way the presenters engage with their listeners. I also like the local content, especially the local traffic news throughout the day as it helps on my way home from work.
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Relationships. Noel and Liam's relationship seems to be stronger than ever. It's Monday at 4 o'clock for Live 27, Oasis fans. That's when we find out how to get tickets and the Ticketmaster disaster. Right, this is Gusto. Into your weekend, non-stop music through the night, Greenwich Night Owls. Let's all chance.

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0: Harris produced the album on the sly. He gets no credits anywhere on it. I guess he wanted it that way. There's Cheryl, Call My Name. This is Maritime Radio. Just say play Maritime Radio to your Amazon smart speaker. Bruno Mars is claiming that Rose will not return his calls. He's also claiming that the reason he takes other people's phones away when they go to his gigs isn't because he's sick of badly framed and shaky Instagram videos. It's so it doesn't take away from the concert experience. He was live at Wembley recently. Locked Out of Heaven coming up, and David Guetta on the way.
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Right, this is Greg through tonight. Mark Fry from 7 with your weekend breakfast show. John Rean, as random as ever, Saturday morning from 10 a.m. Right, Clean Bandit, TikTok, Maritime Radio.

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1: 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You're very informative about traffic jams, what roads are shut, events from Woolwich to Welling. Brilliant. Absolutely brilliant.
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0: Bless Madonna, not that one. It's Maritime Radio across the Royal Borough. Spin Doctors from the 90s and their woolly hats, which people mock them about, but I thought it was quite the fashion accessory. Winter is coming after all. There's two princes to play and Kesha with Die Young coming up. She was in Hyde Park with Pitbull, smashing the ball cap records with Mr. Worldwide. On the way, non-stop music through the night. 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
8: MPs have rejected a draft law to legalise assisted dying in England and Wales. It was voted down by a majority of 16. Reid Burgess is campaigning against the bill.
9: You need to have palliative end-of-life care properly in place, properly resourced. One in three people don't have access to it. So that needs to be set up and working before we reconsider this at all.
8: Meanwhile, supporters say terminally ill adults should be able to make their own decision. Hampshire police say protesters wearing face coverings at the weekend could be arrested. The force say they'll use powers to allow peaceful protest and prevent violence. A boom in AI spending has seen the UK economy make a surprise growth in July. Economists were expecting zero growth for the month. And the first pictures of the new Big Brother house have been released. A new group of housemates will move in on Sunday when the new series starts. That's the latest from Radio News Hub. I'm Lucy Gorman-Lee.
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